0: full timetable today after virtually all its trains yesterday were cancelled because of a power cut. The operator runs long-distance routes, including services from Edinburgh to Plymouth and Nottingham to Cardiff. New research suggests poor public transport links are affecting people's jobs prospects. A survey's found almost 10% of us have had turned down or quit a role because it's too hard to get to, rising to 14% of bus users. A new treatment for earlier stage rectal cancer could transform how patients are cared for. More than 4,000 people in England are diagnosed each year. It's hoped the treatment would avoid a permanent stoma. In sport, Newcastle were denied an opening Premier League win by a late penalty. They drew 2-2 with Liverpool at St James's Park. New boss Matthias Leisler feels it was a soft decision.
1: It was a tough end. Hard luck, I would say. In general, I'm really, really happy with the performance after such a short amount of time. The guys were fighting till the end. They put their heart on the pitch, and this is something we said that's not negotiable.
0: Manchester City scored late to beat Bournemouth 2-1. Aston Villa's campaign started with a 4-0 defeat at Brighton. And Britain's Lando Norris claimed victory at Formula One's Dutch Grand Prix. He came in ahead of Kimi Antonelli. That's the latest. I'm Connor Sefton.
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0: Are you a soul man? 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

Lovely, Mr. B here, wandering into Interval Proceedings to tell you all about the rock show that takes place here on Erewash Sound every Tuesday between 7 and 9. We'll have our featured artist or album, and we'll also have The Epic, as well as Then and Now, a tune from an artist from way back in the day and one from nowadays. Yeah, running down a dream. It's also the weekly journey through seven decades of rock. If you thought rock was all racket and noise, then do try listening to The Rock Show, only here on Erewash Sound every Tuesday between 7 and 9.

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3: From the Sky News Centre at 2. More than £220,000 has been raised for the families of the two officers killed in a crash on Teesside. Matthew Blades and Tom Clough died when their patrol car was hit by a Volkswagen on the wrong side of the A66 near Middlesbrough. Its five occupants, aged between 17 and 23, also died. Mourners are laying flowers at the scene.
4: God bless all the families, honestly.
5: No one deserves to not come home. I'm a reservist. I've never seen anything extreme, but all of us who put our names on these lines, we're willing to do things like this. No one should have to, but we do.
3: Two young women have been arrested on suspicion of causing a serious injury to a child in Rochdale. The women, aged 19 and 20, were arrested at a property in Blackburn yesterday. The child reportedly fell from a first-floor window and remains in a serious condition. A teenager is among two men due in court later, charged over a cocaine haul in Glasgow. More than £500,000 worth was seized. Pizza chain Domino's is planning to recruit 5,000 new workers between now and Christmas. The roles will be both in-store and on the road as delivery drivers. The head of football in the Caribbean and North and Central America says it's for Gianni Infantino to decide if he should resign as FIFA president.
6: That's his decision. It's not my decision. Those are individual decisions. My view is, you know what, listen, we have to follow a proper governance process, and I have to respect my colleagues with that.

0: And listen, I think once we follow that, then those decisions can be made by individuals.
1: CONCACAF's Victor Montagliani says he asked him to stay away from a youth tournament in the Dominican Republic as a courtesy. It's over a botched effort to sell off stakes in the World Cup to private investors. Liverpool scored a 99th-minute penalty to draw 2-2 at Newcastle in the Premier League. Manchester City secured a late 2-1 win in their opener with Bournemouth. Meanwhile, Brighton thrashed Aston Villa 4-0. That's the latest. I'm Connor Sefton.
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5: From the Sky News Centre at 3. Two police officers who were killed in a crash on Teesside on Saturday are being remembered as heroes and role models. Matthew Blades and Tom Clough were hit by a Volkswagen Passat, which had been pursued by police before it crossed into the oncoming lane of the A66. Its five occupants, aged between 17 and 23, also died. Graham Wettens, a police commentator.
6: Pursuit only lasted a few minutes, but as soon as the Passat turned onto the wrong side of the dual carriageway, the pursuit side of it was aborted, was terminated. The police vehicle then moved onto the right side of the road. So it's entirely possible that police vehicle actually witnessed or came across the collision.
5: Andy Burnham will visit Kyiv later as he makes his first foreign trip as Prime Minister. The government's given defence company MBDA permission to share secret information about UK-made parts of a missile that Ukraine plans to assemble itself. Reform UK says it would prioritise British-born young workers for social housing. Nigel Farage claims his party would also bump veterans and married couples with children to the front of the queue. Shelters called it a blatant distraction from the real cause of homelessness. Hidden school expenses are estimated to cost families an extra £15,000 from reception to GCSEs. Nationwide's research says parents are spending six times more on clubs than school trips. In sport, Manchester City secured a dramatic 2-1 win against Bournemouth in their opening match of the Premier League season. They came back from a goal down to hand new boss Enzo Maresca his first 3 points. The Italian says his side are still finding their feet.
7: We visualise things and then we see if they work. But at the same time, you need to win games, so it's not easy. And today, I think we have been also lucky.
5: Aston Villa suffered a 4-0 defeat at Brighton. Liverpool scored very late to draw 2-2 at Newcastle. And Formula One's Dutch Grand Prix was won by Britain's Lando Norris. It's the McLaren driver's second consecutive victory. That's the latest. I'm Connor Sefton.
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6: From the Sky News Centre at 4. Forever loved, forever missed, forever our superhero. That's how PC Matthew Blades has been remembered in a tribute from his wife. He died alongside Tom Clough when their patrol car was hit by a Volkswagen on the wrong side of the A66 near Middlesbrough. Five males aged between 17 and 23 who were travelling in the Passat were also killed. Our North of England correspondent Tom Parmenter summarises the police watchdog's early findings.
7: The independent investigators have revealed that the Volkswagen Passat had cloned number plates. That's why they were alerted to it. Multiple police teams pursued it for 7 minutes through the streets of Middlesbrough.
6: Cross Country is expecting to run a full timetable today after virtually all its trains yesterday were cancelled because of a power cut. The operator runs long distance routes, including services from Edinburgh to Plymouth and Nottingham to Cardiff. New research suggests poor public transport links are affecting people's jobs prospects. A survey's found almost 10% of us has turned down or quit a role because it's too hard to get to, rising to 14% of bus users. A new treatment for earlier stage rectal cancer could transform how patients are cared for. More than 4,000 people in England are diagnosed each year. It's hoped the treatment would avoid a permanent stoma. In sport, Newcastle were denied an opening Premier League win by a late penalty. They drew 2-2 with Liverpool at St James's Park. New boss Matthias Leisler feels it was a soft decision.
8: It was a tough end. Hard luck, I would say. In general, I'm really, really happy with the performance after such a short amount of time. The guys were fighting till the end. They put their heart on the pitch, and this is something we said that's not negotiable.
6: Manchester City scored late to beat Bournemouth 2-1. Aston Villa's campaign started with a 4-0 defeat at Brighton. And Britain's Lando Norris claimed victory at Formula One's Dutch Grand Prix. He came in ahead of Kimi Antonelli. That's the latest. I'm Connor Sefton.
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4: From the Sky News Centre at 5, more than £220,000 has been raised for the families of the two officers killed in a crash on Teesside. Matthew Blades and Tom Clough died when their patrol car was hit by a Volkswagen on the wrong side of the A66 near Middlesbrough. Its five occupants, aged between 17 and 23, also died. Mourners are laying flowers at the scene.
5: God bless all the families, honestly.
6: No one deserves to not come home. I'm a reservist. I've never seen anything extreme, but all of us who put our names on these lines, we're willing to do things like this. No one should have to, but we do.
4: Two young women have been arrested on suspicion of causing a serious injury to a child in Rochdale. The women, aged 19 and 20, were arrested at a property in Blackburn yesterday. The child reportedly fell from a first-floor window and remains in a serious condition. A teenager is among two men due in court later, charged over a cocaine haul in Glasgow. More than £500,000 worth was seized. Pizza chain Domino's is planning to recruit 5,000 new workers between now and Christmas. The roles will be both in store and on the road as delivery drivers. The head of football in the Caribbean and North and Central America says it's for Gianni Infantino to decide if he should resign as FIFA president.
7: That's his decision. It's not my decision. Those are individual decisions. My view is, you know what, listen, we have to follow a proper governance process, and I have to respect my colleagues with that. And listen, I think once we follow that, then those decisions can be made by individuals.
4: CONCACAF's Victor Montagliani says he asked him to stay away from a youth tournament in the Dominican Republic as a courtesy. It's over a botched effort to sell off stakes in the World Cup to private investors. Liverpool secured a 99th-minute penalty to draw 2-2 at Newcastle in the Premier League. Manchester City secured a late 2-1 win in their opener with Bournemouth. And Brighton thrashed Aston Villa 4-0. That's the latest. I'm Connor Sefton.
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0: Bay, the phone rings. There's a knock at the door. 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That's okay. 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
6: From the Sky News Centre at 6. Andy Burnham's visiting Kyiv as he uses his first foreign trip as Prime Minister to mark Ukraine's Independence Day. He's expected to reiterate what he said when he first hosted Volodymyr Zelensky back in July.
7: We are with Ukraine 100%. I am personally with you 100%, Mr. President. And I will honour every commitment this country has made to Ukraine in full.
6: The government has given defence company MBDA permission to share secret information about UK-made parts of a missile that Ukraine plans to assemble itself. More than £250,000 has been donated to support the families of two police officers killed in a crash near Middlesbrough. PCs Tom Clough and Matthew Blades were among seven people who died when their vehicle was hit by a car travelling the wrong way on the A66. A teenager is among two men due in court later charged over a cocaine haul in Glasgow. More than £500,000 worth was seized. Two young women have been arrested on suspicion of causing serious injury to a child in Rochdale. The women, aged 19 and 20, were arrested at a property in Blackburn yesterday. Cross Country says it expects to run a full timetable today after virtually all its trains yesterday were cancelled. A power cut affected its control centre in Birmingham. Liverpool boss Andoni Areola says he understands why Alexander Isak didn't take the penalty that earned them an opening 2-2 Premier League draw at Newcastle. The striker left a spot kick against his former club for Dominic Szoboszlai, who smashed it into the top corner for a 99th minute equaliser. Areola feels they're blessed with options.
8: Alexis also was on the pitch and is a very good penalty taker. Cody, we have a lot, but I think Dom showed the level. It's almost impossible penalty to stop, no?
6: Manchester City beat Bournemouth 2-1 and Brighton thrashed Aston Villa 4-0. That's the latest.
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0: Well, I never thought you'd fix it. 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Now put it down and come in for tea.
1: 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I can't. 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

0: Mr. Burnham will declassify information about missile components.
1: It's quite bullish from the UK government to do this. It's an act of defiance against Russia, who just a few weeks ago warned that there would be consequences because they believe that we've been providing these drones to Ukraine who've been targeting mainland Russia.
0: More than £250,000 has been raised to support the families of two police officers killed in a crash near Middlesbrough. Seven people, including PC's Tom Clough and Matthew Blades, died when a police vehicle was hit on the A66. These mourners are laying flowers at the scene.
2: God bless all the families, honestly.
3: No one deserves to not come home. I'm a reservist. I've never seen anything extreme, but all of us who put our names on these lines, we're willing to do things like this. No one should have to, but we do.
0: Two women have been arrested on suspicion of causing serious injury to a child who remains in hospital. The pair, aged 19 and 20, were arrested at an address in Blackburn yesterday. Train company Cross Country says it's planning to run a full timetable today after almost all services ground to a halt yesterday. The outage was caused by a power cut at its control centre in Birmingham. Reform UK says it would prioritise British-born young workers for social housing. Nigel Farage claims his party would also bump veterans and married couples with children to the front of the queue if it wins the next election. And there was plenty of late drama on the first Sunday of the new Premier League season. Liverpool scored an injury-time penalty to draw 2-2 at Newcastle, and a 91st-minute strike bagged Manchester City a win over Bournemouth. That's the latest. I'm Stevie Shillinglaw.
4: And from Erewash, Howie and Perry. Erewash MP Adam Thompson has been making a case for an upgrade to Junction 25 of the M1 and recently took the matter directly to Prime Minister Andy Burnham, who said that if local people know what needs doing, it should be possible. The MP has also met repeatedly with Transport Secretary Heidi Alexander and Roads Minister Simon Lightwood to understand how to bring a large-scale scheme into the national programme. Work at New Stanton Park is offering a strong case for Junction 25A. The MP is also working to get the Stanton Rail Spur back into use. Long Eaton Safer Neighbourhood Policing Team officers have praised members of the community, people from a restaurant and staff members from a local landscaping company for coming together to clear a road. A fallen tree had blocked the main road in Risley. A statement posted on social media described the combined effort as a fantastic example of the community coming together, putting safety first and keeping everyone moving. A big thank you was offered to everyone who stopped to help out in clearing the scene. And grassroots organisations in Erewash are being encouraged to apply for a share of £10,000 from the East Midlands Mayor. Clare Ward has launched a new fund offering small to larger grants to deliver free sport and activity opportunities from September to late November. The fund is designed to increase participation in sport and physical activity by supporting organisations to deliver inclusive, accessible and community-led activities. The regional mayor said it would work to improve health, well-being and community pride. There's more news online at erewashsound.com.
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4: After a night of easing showers and clearer, drier conditions, but with falling temperatures, a dry, bright day with sunny spells and cloud and with seasonably average temperatures. After an overnight low of 8 Celsius, a daytime high of 21 Celsius, and the pollen will be low.
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10: It's 4 minutes past seven. A very good morning to you and welcome along. It's a Monday. It's the 24th of August and it's me, Paul Stacey, with the Erewash Sound Breakfast Show. Hope you're doing fine and well this morning. It's a bit cooler out and about this morning. It is still lovely and sunny, but it is just 10 degrees Celsius right now at Erewash Sound HQ in Cotmanay. Lots to come on today's show as it's a Monday. Brand new record of the week and Carly Rae Jepsen is back with a brand new single. We'll do that for you after 8 today. Also, in Summer Kids, I need to make someone a winner. Did you enter to win for that tour of Pride Park Stadium in Derby? If you did, I could be making you a winner after 8. Let's start with Harry Styles.
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Harry Styles and American Girls on the Erewash Sound Breakfast Show. It is a Monday morning. It's the 24th of August, and it's me, Paul Stacey, with the Erewash Sound Breakfast Show. Hope you're doing fine and well then. Bit of a cool start to the day today. I'm not going to go as far as to say chilly, but you will notice the difference. It is only 10 degrees Celsius here at Erewash Sound HQ in Cotmanaigh, but nonetheless, it is dry, it is sunny, it is lovely out. Like I say, it just takes you by surprise. It's just like, ooh, not as warm as it has been. But I do hope you well. Hope you've had a great weekend, whatever it is you've been up to over the past couple of days. I have a lovely one over the course of the weekend. It's been really nice. I mean, if you ignore the bit that involved cleaning the house on Saturday, I mean, it was kind of like a necessary thing to get on top of. Because we've got friends coming over on Saturday evening, and we had a great evening. Really enjoyed it. But it's like, it kind of forces your hand to get the house in order. So that was kind of like where most of Saturday went to. It was a lovely day on Saturday, and I spent most of it inside the house cleaning and tidying. But you know what, it was all worth it, you know, to make it look like, you know, the house is always that clean and tidy. You know how it works. So we had our friends over. So we had James and AD, we had Dave and Jules, and Mark and Sean all came over to join me and David. We had a nice evening of playing games at home on Saturday evening, so that was really good. Really enjoyed that. Had some pizza to go with it as well. And then yesterday, given the fact that I'm not running at the moment, hopefully not for too much longer, but was out on my bike yesterday. So I went out in the sunshine, took a little bit of a tour through Draycott on Breeston, down to Sawley, out to Trent Lock, and then up to Attenborough Nature Reserve for a bit of a loop yesterday. So you know what, out on my bike, got some fresh air, and you know what, it's just pretty much gone in a flash, isn't it, the weekend, so quickly. But a lovely sunny day once again yesterday, and here we are back once again for your Monday morning. And of course, if you want to drop me a line today, let me know what you've been up to, what you've got planned. 88 440 is my text number. Start your message with the word Erewash, or of course you can find me on the socials. I am there at Erewash Sound. So what have we got on today's show? Well, as it's a Monday, I've got a brand new record of the week for you. Carly Rae Jepsen is back. You know her of Call Me Maybe fame. She's back with a brand new single. We'll do that for you after 8 today. Also, as well, the retro chart takes us on a tour back to another bygone year. This week then, we are back to August of 1979. We'll start our countdown with our number 5 single, After 9. And as we come to the end of the school summer holidays, I know it is quickly getting away from us, we've got a summer kids competition for you. Brand new one to launch after 8 today. Another great family day out up for grabs. However, if you entered last week's competition to win a tour of Pride Park Stadium, the home of Derby County Football Club, do stay tuned. I'm going to be drawing a lucky winner this morning as well in our summer kids competition. So much to squeeze in today. Of course, we've got all the latest news, sport and travel updates as well. First check of the roads in just a moment. We'll do that for you after Wet Wet Wet. This is Love Is All Around on the Erewash Sound Breakfast Show.

0: It's Wet, Wet, Wet on Erewash Sound. The Jacksons to play in just a moment.
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0: It's 16 minutes past 7, time for our first check of the travel news this morning. And out on the roads, things are looking pretty good first thing this morning. Can't see any hold-ups on the major routes across our patch. And on the rails, trains departing on time out of both Long Eaton and Ilkeston stations in the next hour. That is what I have for the moment. If you can update me, any issues I'm not reporting, 88440 is my text number. 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More travel news to come in around about half an hour's time now on Erewash Sound. This is the Jacksons and Blame It on the Boogie.

0: It's the Jacksons on Erewash Sound. It is a Monday morning. It's me, Paul, with your brand new record of the week on the way from Carly Rae Jepsen. I'll be doing that for you after 8 today. And also after 8, I'm going to be making someone a winner. Did you enter our Summer Kids competition last week to win a tour of Pride Park Stadium, the home of Derby County Football Club? If you did, I could be drawing your name. Stay tuned. That's on the way after 8. Also a brand new Summer Kids competition. Before 7:30, we'll take a look at what's making the front pages of this morning's papers after Kim Wilde plays next.
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Kim Wilde, Kids in America on Erewash Sound. Ed Sheeran to play in just a moment. Thursday, 26 minutes past seven, and a look at what's making the front pages of this morning's newspapers. And we start our roundup with The Times, that says the UK has agreed to give Ukraine secret blueprints for a long-range missile that can strike deep behind enemy lines. Andy Burnham's making Kiev his first overseas visit as Prime Minister on Ukraine's Independence Day. That is according to The Guardian. The Daily Mail reports that up to 900 cases of suspected child sexual exploitation are flagged every single day through social media and gaming platforms. Reports that graduates are facing the worst job market on record is the lead for the Daily Telegraph. The Eye says Andy Burnham is willing to consider cutting university fees for EU students if the UK gets better trade concessions in return. The Financial Times writes that Federal Reserve Chair Kevin Warsh will attempt to calm investors during a major speech this week. The Daily Mirror reports on the families of people who have drowned in the UK this year, who are asking for a meeting with the Prime Minister. Meanwhile, the Daily Express carries an interview with terminally ill Phil Newby, who wants to talk to Andy Burnham about assisted dying. The Sun carries a picture of a smiling Princess of Wales during a trip to church yesterday. And the Daily Star claims Manchester City fans have topped the rankings for bad behaviour among Premier League supporters. That is how things are looking on the front pages of this morning's papers. As ever, if you've got any thoughts, any comments this morning, you can drop me an email via the website over at erewashsound.com. On the way, after 7:30, I'll recap the morning's main national news headlines and your sports stories too. First though, this is Ed Sheeran and Justin Bieber now, and I Don't Care on Erewash Sound.

0: Ed Sheeran and Justin Bieber, I Don't Care on Erewash Sound. 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It is a Monday morning. It's me, Paul, with you. Still to come then, we'll check the travel news in the next 15 minutes, and music from Gala plays for you next.
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0: The latest news headlines at 7:32. Andy Burnham's arrived in Kiev for his first overseas visit as Prime Minister. He'll chair a session of the Coalition of the Willing, made up of 34 of Ukraine's allies, and also hand over secret blueprints so the country can build long-range missiles. Hundreds of thousands of pounds has been raised for the families of two police officers who died on duty in Middlesbrough. PCs Matthew Blades and Tom Clough were killed by a car being driven the wrong way on the A66 on Saturday morning. Five men in the other vehicle also died. Figures from the Nuffield Trust show 600 dentists have left the NHS in England since 2017. The think tank says the government needs to make the work more attractive to dentists or risk NHS services dying out altogether. And the SNP wants the Prime Minister to strip Lord Mandelson of his peerage when Parliament reconvenes next month. He's under investigation on suspicion of offences committed in public office, which he denies.
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0: With your morning sports news now, here's George Alderman.
3: Newcastle boss Matthias Yeisler feels a contentious penalty cost his side victory in the opening 2-2 Premier League draw with Liverpool. Lewis Hull was penalised in injury time for bringing down Victor Munoz, denying the German a first win at St James's Park.
4: For me, it's a really soft penalty, as you call it here, I guess. So if you give these penalties, then you need to give a lot throughout the match and a lot throughout the season. And I don't know if this is for good of football.
3: Well, Manchester City got a late goal to come from behind and beat Bournemouth 2-1. Brighton thrashed Aston Villa 4-0. West Brom made it 2 wins from 2 after coming from behind to beat Burnley 3-1 in the Championship. An own goal had given the visitors to the Hawthorns an early lead. Burnley have picked up just 1 point from their first 2 games back down in the second tier of English football. Britain's Lando Norris feels he doesn't have the right car to defend his Formula One world title this year. The McLaren driver moved within 83 points of championship leader Kimi Antonelli after finishing ahead of him to win the Dutch Grand Prix. George Russell held on for 3rd place ahead of Lewis Hamilton. 4-time champion Max Verstappen crashed out early. Somerset are just 2 points behind Division 1 leaders Nottinghamshire after beating Essex by 8 wickets in cricket's county championship. England spin bowler Jack Leach claimed 5 second-innings dismissals to help them on their way to victory. Don Bess also took 5 wickets for Yorkshire as they won by 39 runs against Hampshire. Leicestershire got past Glamorgan by 42 runs. Leeds are back on top of Rugby League's Super League table after thrashing York 66-16. The Rhinos scored 12 tries, including a hat-trick for Riley Lum, as they moved ahead of Wigan on points difference. Warrington made it 5 wins in a row with a 34-24 victory over Huddersfield. They're a couple of points adrift of the top two.
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0: That is Gala and Freed from Desire. I'd just like to say a very good morning to the team at Ilkeston's Creative Hive. They hold events in Ilkeston and the surrounding area. And Ilkeston's Creative Hive, they are a member of the Erewash Sound 100 Club Business Directory. 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It is a Monday morning with me, Paul. Still to come then, we'll check the latest travel news very shortly. Also, we'll take a look at what's happening on your doorstep in and around the local area after music from Bruno Mars plays on the way for you next.
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Excellent update of the travel news, and out on the roads, things are moving well first thing this morning. And on the rails, trains departing on time out of Longeaton and Ilkeston stations in the next hour. That is what I have for the moment. If you can update me, 88 440 is my text number. 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More travel news in half an hour. Now on Erewash Sound, it's the Police.

It's the Police. Every little thing she does is magic on the Erewash Sound Breakfast Show with Specsavers Ilkeston, caring for your eyes. Book your eye test today with the team in store or call 0115 946 0450. Right then, music on the way from Marvin Gaye in just a moment. First day, 10 to 8, and a look at what's happening on your doorstep in and around the local area. And Ilkeston Cycle for Health, they're going to be back out this evening with their weekly health ride setting off from Strawsbridge at 6:45. Now, last Monday saw another fantastic turnout with 46 riders taking part across the different ability groups. The newbies were led by Mick and Maureen, sporting their very own homemade health ride kit, while the large regulars group split into faster and slower options before enjoying the traditional flapjack stop up at Shipley Village that was complete with scarecrows. The regulars plus, they ventured a little further afield, and the health ride is designed to be friendly and supportive, with different groups helping riders find the pace that they're comfortable with. Now, they are back out once again tonight, leaving Strawsbridge at 6:45, but the organisers asked people to book on beforehand through the Ilkeston Cycle for Health Facebook page where possible, as it helps them to make sure there are enough ride leaders to keep everyone safe. So if you fancy dusting off your bike and giving it a go, why not join Ilkeston Cycle for Health then, a friendly bunch then out on the bikes each Monday evening, Strawsbridge at 6:45. Just search to the Ilkeston Cycle for Health Facebook page, go and put your details down and head out on your bike later this evening. Alright then, still to come this morning, we're going to be making someone a winner in our summer kids competition from last week. Tickets up for grabs for a tour of Derby County Football Club Stadium, Bride Park Stadium. I'll be drawing a winner, Marvin Gaye, up to the news at 8.

0: Pulp and Disco 2000. Before that, Marvin Gaye, and I heard it through the grapevine. Love music, love Erewash. It is a Monday morning with me, Paul, on the Erewash Sound Breakfast Show. Still to come, then, I'm going to make someone a winner from last week's Summer Kids competition. I've got a new one to launch too. Travel News on the way, and a brand new record of the week from Carly Rae Jepsen after the news at 8 o'clock.
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6: From the Sky News Centre at 8, the Prime Minister has arrived in Ukraine on his first overseas trip since taking office. Andy Burnham's revealed a British defence company will share technology allowing Ukrainian manufacturers to build long-range missiles. It comes as EU leaders say they're giving Kyiv an additional £5 billion in military spending.

0: lives in their hands every single day, and they don't always know what's going to be behind the door when they go to a job. They don't know what's going to happen when they get behind the wheel, and that just is emblematic of how dangerous the job can be.
1: Figures from the Nuffield Trust show 600 dentists have left the NHS in England since 2017. They say the government needs to make the work more attractive or risk services dying out altogether. The SNP wants the Prime Minister to strip Lord Mandelson of his peerage when Parliament reconvenes next month. He's under investigation on suspicion of offences committed in public office, which he denies. Cross Country says it expects to run a full timetable today after virtually all its trains yesterday were cancelled. A power cut affected its control centre in Birmingham. And UEFA President Alexander Serafin says he won't run against Gianni Infantino for the top job at FIFA. Infantino is under pressure to step down following his failed plan to sell stakes in the World Cup. That's the latest.
2: And from Erewash and Howie and Perry. Erewash MP Adam Thompson has been making a case for an upgrade to Junction 25 of the M1 and recently took the matter directly to Prime Minister Andy Burnham, who said that if local people know what needs doing, it should be possible. The MP has also met repeatedly with Transport Secretary Heidi Alexander and Roads Minister Simon Lightwood to understand how to bring a large-scale scheme into the national programme. Work at New Stanton Park is offering a strong case for Junction 25A. The MP is also working to get the Stanton Rail Spur back into use. Long Eaton Safer Neighbourhood Policing Team officers have praised members of the community, people from a restaurant and staff members from a local landscaping company for coming together to clear a road. A fallen tree had blocked the main road in Risley. A statement posted on social media described the combined effort as a fantastic example of the community coming together, putting safety first and keeping everyone moving. A big thank you was offered to everyone who stopped to help out in clearing the scene. And grassroots organisations in Erewash are being encouraged to apply for a share of £10,000 from the East Midlands Mayor. Clare Ward has launched a new fund offering small to larger grants to deliver free sport and activity opportunities from September to late November. The fund is designed to increase participation in sport and physical activity by supporting organisations to deliver inclusive, accessible and community-led activities. The regional mayor said it would work to improve health, well-being and community pride. There's more news online at erewashsound.com.
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2: After a night of easing showers and clearer, drier conditions, but with falling temperatures, a dry, bright day with sunny spells and cloud and with seasonably average temperatures. After an overnight low of 8 Celsius, a daytime high of 21 Celsius, and the pollen will be low.
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9: It's 4 minutes past eight. A very good morning to you and welcome along. It is a Monday. It's the 24th of August and it's me, Paul Stacey, with the Erewash Sound Breakfast Show. Hope you're doing fine and well this morning. Lovely sunny start to the day today. Has become a bit cooler though. It is just 12 degrees Celsius right now in Long Eaton. Lots to come on today's show. As it's a Monday, I've got a brand new record of the week. That's from Carly Rae Jepsen. It's up very shortly. We'll check the latest travel news as well, and I'm going to make someone a winner. Did you enter our summer kids competition last week to win a tour of Pride Park Stadium? If you did, stay tuned. It could be your name I'm drawing after Savage Garden.
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0: 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Plus we're online, on the app and on your smart speaker. Just ask it to play Erewash sound. Great to have you along. It's me, Paul, with you for a Monday morning. Right then, still to come, I've got my brand new record of the week from Carly Rae Jepsen. Before that though, I need to make someone a winner.
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0: So throughout the school summer holidays here on Erewash Sound, we have been giving you the chance to win some great family days out. And last week then, our summer kids competition was giving you the chance to win a Derby County Pride Park Stadium tour for up to four people. Did you enter the draw for that one? If you did, I could be drawing your name out of the hat. So then, the tension begins. Who is going to be our winner? So the name we're drawing out of the hat then, to win a tour of Pride Park Stadium, the home of Derby County, for up to four people, it's Owen Gregory from Ilkeston. Congratulations, Owen Gregory, then, our winner of our summer kids competition, Derby County Pride Park Stadium tour for up to four people, then. That prize is on its way to you. Our team will be in touch with all the details. Well done to you, Owen. However, if you're thinking, oh, I missed out again, it wasn't me. Well, if that's what you're thinking, never fear. I have got another summer kids competition to launch.
1: Erewash Sound.
0: So it's your last chance to win tickets via our Summer Kids competition, and you're not going to want to miss this one. Yeah, get ready to lace up your skates and hit the ice, because here at Erewash Sound, we've teamed up with the National Ice Centre in Nottingham to give you the chance to win a spectacular public skate pass for up to four people. So whether you fancy a casual glide or a fun day out with a little ones in the dedicated tots load, the National Ice Centre has something for everyone. Also, Skate High is included in your prize, so there is no excuse not to go and chill out. And if you've ever seen me attempt ice skating, I mean, you know what, maybe I could come with you. I don't think the prize allows that, and you really wouldn't want it, but it might make you laugh, though. That's all I'm trying to say. But for your chance to win a public skate session, you'll be better than me, I promise. For your chance to win a public skate session at the National Ice Centre, simply head to the Erewash Sound website and enter online before 7 a.m. on Tuesday next week. That's the 1st of September. Terms and conditions can also be found alongside the entry form at erewashsound.com. There's no question to answer, no clues to solve. Just enter your details and you're in the draw. So for your chance then to win a public skate session then over at the National Ice Centre in Nottingham, head to erewashsound.com and get your entry into the draw. 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

0: She rose to fame with number one single Call Me Maybe in 2012. The Canadian singer was inspired by seeing ABBA Voyage recently to make her own ABBA-esque pop song. That is my record of the week. It's Carly Rae Jepsen, Don't Leave Me on the Dance Floor. 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And as my record of the week, we'll play it again on tomorrow's Erewash Sound Breakfast Show.
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0: It's 16 minutes past 8, time for an update to the travel news. Out on the roads, things are looking pretty good this morning. Can't see any hold-ups on the major routes across our patch. And on the rails, trains departing on time out of Long Eaton and Ilkeston stations in the next hour. That is what I have for the moment. If you can update me, any issues I'm not reporting, 88 440 is my text number. 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As long as it's safe and legal to do so, I'm going to get you more travel news in half an hour.

0: That is a song that I just never grow tired of. Love that. Black Box, right on time for a Monday morning on the Erewash Sound Breakfast Show. It is me, Paul, with you. Don't forget, if you want to drop me a line this morning, you can find me on the socials. I am there at Erewash Sound, or you can drop me a text, 88440. Start your message with the word Erewash. Still to come then on this morning's show, after nine today, our retro chart is back to 1979. We're back to August of 1979, starting with our number five single. That's after nine today. After half past eight, we'll recap the morning's main national news and sport headlines. I've got music from Sylvester to play on the way for you next.
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0: And you make me feel mighty real on the Erewash Sound Breakfast Show. I'd like to say a very good morning to the team at Erewash Partnership Limited. They're on Warncliffe Road in Ilkeston. 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It is a Monday morning with me, Paul, still to come then. We'll recap the morning's main national news and sport headlines in just a moment, right after music from Corona. This is Rhythm of the Night.
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0: It's Corona on the Erewash Sound Breakfast Show. It is a Monday morning with me, Paul. Right then, still to come, we'll check the travel news in the next 15 minutes. And Martha Reeves and the Vandellas, place for you next.
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0: 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Here is Florence Mitchell.
3: Andy Burnham's arrived in Kyiv as he announces plans to share secrets so Ukraine can build its own long-range missiles. It's his first overseas trip as Prime Minister as he signals the UK's continued support for Ukraine's war against Russia. The government's told social media companies to take down content celebrating dangerous driving after a fatal crash at the weekend. Two police officers were among seven people killed when their vehicle was hit by a car travelling the wrong way on the A66 near Middlesbrough. The government's being warned it may have to give up on the promise of universal dental care unless it makes NHS work more attractive. Researchers for the Nuffield Trust say while the number of practices in England has risen, fewer are offering NHS services. The Treasury's launched a review of business rates for pubs and hotels in England and Wales. It's enlisted an expert to make recommendation of reforms to the system.
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3: With the morning sport, here's George Alderman.
4: Newcastle boss Matthias Yeisler feels a contentious penalty cost his side victory in their opening 2-2 Premier League draw with Liverpool. Lewis Hall was penalised in injury time for bringing down Victor Munoz, denying the German a first win at St James's Park.
5: For me, it's a really soft penalty, as you call it here, I guess. So if you give these penalties, then you need to give a lot throughout the match and a lot throughout the season. And I don't know if this is for good of football.
4: Well, Manchester City got a late goal to come from behind and beat Bournemouth 2-1. Brighton thrashed Aston Villa 4-0. West Brom made it 2 wins from 2 after coming from behind to beat Burnley 3-1 in the Championship. An own goal had given the visitors to the Hawthorns an early lead. Burnley have picked up just 1 point from their first 2 games back down in the second tier of English football. Britain's Lando Norris feels he doesn't have the right car to defend his Formula One world title this year. The McLaren driver moved within 83 points of championship leader Kimi Antonelli after finishing ahead of him to win the Dutch Grand Prix. George Russell held on for third place ahead of Lewis Hamilton. Four-time champion Max Verstappen crashed out early. Somerset are just 2 points behind Division 1 leaders Nottinghamshire after beating Essex by 8 wickets in cricket's county championship. England spin bowler Jack Leach claimed 5 second-innings dismissals to help them on their way to victory. Don Best also took 5 wickets for Yorkshire as they won by 39 runs against Hampshire. Leicestershire got past Glamorgan by 42 runs. Leeds are back on top of Rugby League's Super League table after thrashing York 66-16. The Rhinos scored 12 tries, including a hat-trick for Riley Lum, as they moved ahead of Wigan on points difference. Warrington made it 5 wins in a row with a 34-24 victory over Huddersfield. They're a couple of points adrift of the top two.
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0: Martha Reeves and the Vandellas, Love is Like a Heat Wave on the Erewash Sound Breakfast Show. It is a Monday morning. It's me, Paul, with you. I'm here until Emma Duffy takes over with your happy half hour, putting a smile onto your face, getting your workday morning firmly underway. Before we wrap up, though, on today's show, our retro chart this week is back to August of 1979. We'll start our countdown with our number 5 single after 9 today. Before 9, we'll take a look at more of what's happening on your doorstep in and around the local area. We'll check the latest travel news after Level 42 plays next.
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0: It's 8:46, time for an update of the travel news. Out on the roads, things are moving well this morning. No hold-ups to report on the major routes. And on the rails, trains departing on time out of Long Eaton and Ilkeston stations in the next hour. You can update me, any issues I'm not reporting. 88 440 is my text number. Start your message with the word Erewash, or you can pick up the phone. 0115 930 3450. As long as it's safe and legal to do so, we'll get you a final check of the travel news this morning in around about 20 minutes' time.

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Book your hearing assessment today with the team in store or call 0115 946 0450. Music on the way from Simply Red in just a moment. First though, 10 to 9 and a look at what's happening around the local area. And there is a week of action aimed at tackling loan sharks and illegal money lending taking place across Derbyshire this week. Operation Sharknet, run by Stop Loan Sharks, England's illegal money lending team, is being supported by Derbyshire County Council and includes events offering confidential advice about the dangers of illegal lending, as well as safer and more affordable ways to borrow. There are three local sessions taking place tomorrow. The team will be at Hena Library from 9:30 until 11:30. They'll be at the Long Eaton Health Centre from 12:30 until 3:30 and at Ilkeston Library from 4 until 6 p.m. Derbyshire County Council's affordable credit team, they'll also be on hand with information about alternatives such as community banks and credit unions. So if you're worried that you or someone you know may be borrowing from an illegal money lender, there is more information in the local news section over at erewashsound.com, or indeed you can head on to those sessions that are taking place tomorrow. Hena Library, 9:30 until 11:30, Long Eaton Health Centre from 12:30 until 3:30, and Ilkeston Library from 4 until 6 p.m. And again, those dates and times, they're on the What's On pages of our website over at erewashsound.com.

0: Mario Winans featuring Enya and P. Diddy. That is I Don't Want to Know on the Erewash Sound Breakfast Show. It is a Monday morning. It's me, Paul, with you. I'm here until 9:30 when Emma Duffy takes over with your happy half hour, putting a smile onto your face, getting your workday morning firmly underway. Before we wrap up on today's show, our retro chart takes us back to August of 1979, where we started our countdown with our number 5 single. We'll get a final check at the travel news, what's happening on the roads and the trains across our patch, right after we get up to date with the latest news and sport headlines. We're on the way to 9 o'clock.
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4: From the Sky News Centre at 9, the Prime Minister has arrived in Kyiv for his first overseas visit since taking office a month ago. Andy Burnham will use the trip to chair a meeting of Ukraine's allies. He'll also hand over classified information so Ukrainian manufacturers can build their own long-range missiles. Former Tory Security Minister Tom Tugendhat supports the PM's visit.
5: What I'd like to see him doing is prioritising resilience at home and making sure that agency chiefs know exactly how important it is that the cybersecurity and the physical security of our critical national infrastructure is properly protected.
4: The government's told social media companies to take down footage of people driving on the wrong side of the road following Saturday's fatal crash in Middlesbrough. 7 people, including 2 police officers, died when a car was driven the wrong way down the A66. A week earlier, 5 teenagers were killed in a similar incident on the M9 in Ireland. Defence Secretary Luke Pollard says social media firms must act.
6: There is content on social media today that celebrates that type of appalling driving.

0: £2.5 million. He punched it into the net during Argentina's World Cup win over England in 1986. That's the latest. I'm Stevie Shinnell.
1: And from Erewash and Tommy and Perry. Erewash MP Adam Thompson has been making a case for an upgrade to Junction 25 of the M1 and recently took the matter directly to Prime Minister Andy Burnham, who said that if local people know what needs doing, it should be possible. The MP has also met repeatedly with Transport Secretary Heidi Alexander and Roads Minister Simon Lightwood to understand how to bring a large-scale scheme into the national programme. Work at New Stanton Park is offering a strong case for Junction 25A. The MP is also working to get the Stanton Rail Spur back into use. Long Eaton Safer Neighbourhood Policing Team officers have praised members of the community, people from a restaurant and staff members from a local landscaping company for coming together to clear a road. A fallen tree had blocked the main road in Risley. A statement posted on social media described the combined effort as a fantastic example of the community coming together, putting safety first and keeping everyone moving. A big thank you was offered to everyone who stopped to help out in clearing the scene. And grassroots organisations in Erewash are being encouraged to apply for a share of £10,000 from the East Midlands Mayor. Clare Ward has launched a new fund offering small to larger grants to deliver free sport and activity opportunities from September to late November. The fund is designed to increase participation in sport and physical activity by supporting organisations to deliver inclusive, accessible and community-led activities. The regional mayor said it would work to improve health, well-being and community pride. There's more news online at erewashsound.com.
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1: After a night of easing showers and clearer, drier conditions, but with falling temperatures, a dry, bright day with sunny spells and cloud and with seasonably average temperatures. After an overnight low of 8 Celsius, a daytime high of 21 Celsius, and the pollen will be low.
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4: It's 4 minutes past nine. A very good morning to you and welcome along. It is the final half an hour of the Erewash Sound Breakfast Show for this year, Monday the 24th of August. It's me, Paul Stacey, with you through until 9:30. That is when Emma Duff is here with your happy half hour, putting a smile onto your face, getting your workday morning firmly underway. Gordon Slaney looks after you through the morning and into the afternoon from 10. Gary Pilkington's got your afternoon show. That is from 1 today. And Lee Everest is here for Erewash Sound Drive with your travel news for your way home between 4 and 7. Our final check of the travel news to come in just a moment after our retro chart heads back to 1979.
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It's 9:05 on the Erewash Sound Breakfast Show. It's where we count down the chart from this week, but not from this year. And all this week, we are heading back to August of 1979. Forty-seven years ago this week, your top 10 was looking something like this. At 10, the Gibson Brothers and Ooh, What a Life. At 9, Ian Jury and the Blockheads and Reasons to be Cheerful Part 3. And at 8, the Flying Lizards and Money. At 7, Darts and Duke of Earl. And just missing out on a play this week at 6, The Special, a.k.a. and Gangsters. Those songs missing out on a play because we start our retro chart on a Monday with our number 5 single. And as we head back to August of 1979 this week on the retro chart, we start 47 years ago with a non-mover at number 5 for Earth, Wind and Fire and After the Love Has Gone.

0: 5, Earth, Wind and Fire with After the Love Has Gone, kicking off our retro chart back to August of 1979. So then, where do we go for our number 4 single? We continue our retro chart back 47 years ago this week, just after 9 on tomorrow's Erewash Sound Breakfast Show.
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0: It's 11 minutes past 9, time for our final check of the travel news this morning. Out on the roads, things are looking pretty good this morning. No hold-ups to report on the major routes. And on the rails, trains departing on time out of Long Eaton and Ilkeston stations in the next hour. That is all that I have for you this morning. There is more travel news throughout the day on our website. Just head to the travel pages of erewashsound.com for all the very latest. And keeping you posted throughout the afternoon, it is Lee Everest on Erewash Sound Drive with your travel news between 4 and 7. Before we go on the Erewash Sound Breakfast Show, love music, love Erewash. This is London Beat and I've Been Thinking About You.

0: London Beat, I've been thinking about you. All but rounding off the Erewash Sound Breakfast Show with Specsavers Castle Donington, caring for your eyes. 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Thank you very much for your company on the show today. It's been great to have you along. It is me, Paul, with you back once again tomorrow morning from 7. We'll do it all over again. And tomorrow being a Tuesday, we're playing my quiz all about numbers, vital statistics with Jason's Pharmacy, proudly serving Longeaton and Woolerton for NHS and private prescriptions and the Pharmacy First Service. I'll have another teaser for you to get your tea stuck into. We'll do that for you just before 8 on tomorrow's show. I'll have another play of my record of the week. That is the new one from Carly Rae Jepsen, back with a brand new song. Our retro chart continues back to 1979 for our number 4 single. And of course, I've got all the latest news, sport and travel updates to get you on your way tomorrow morning from 7. If you want to drop me a line in the meantime, I would love to hear from you. As always, you can find me on Instagram. I am there at Paul Stacey Show. Or you can drop me an email to paul.stacey@erewashsound.com. Whatever you're up to, I hope you have yourself a wonderful Monday. Weather-wise, they're not looking too shabby at all, really. There is some cloud around today, but lots of sunshine and a little bit warmer again today. Highs today of around 20 or 21 degrees Celsius. So definitely not looking too bad. Not much in the way of rain around during the day today. So a good day to get out for some fresh air and exercise. For me then today, I'm here at Erewash Sound HQ all day, hoping to get out for a walk up into Ilkeston at some point. But after the show today, I am heading off to our friends at Specsavers in Ilkeston today. I'm going to have a chat with the team there. You'll be able to hear more about what I'm up to, what I'm chatting about, coming up later this week on the Erewash Sound Breakfast Show. But whatever you're doing, have a wonderful Monday. Emma is up next for your happy half hour before we go on the Erewash Sound Breakfast Show. I've got music for you still to come from Jamelia and Superstar. I've got Madonna and Borderline still to play. Feels like I'm going to lose my mind. And we round off with Van Morrison, Brown Eyed Girl, before 9:30.
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0: 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Later today on Erewash Sound, it's Lee Everest on Erewash Sound Drive. You've got your travel news sorted for your way home. That is between 4 and 7. Gary Pilkington's got your afternoon show. That is from 1 today. Gordon Slaney looks after you through the morning and into the afternoon from 10. And Emma Duffy is up next for your happy half hour. Have a lovely Monday, whatever you're doing. I'll see you bright and early once again tomorrow morning from 7.
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4: A very good morning to you. It is Monday. This is the happy half hour. This is myself, Emma, with you till 10 o'clock. How are you all getting on this Monday morning? Thanks very much there to Paul for the breakfast show. He'll be back with you bright and early from 7 a.m. tomorrow. If I am sounding a little bit tired, it's because I have spent the weekend in Paris for my sister's birthday, and I think we've done about collectively about 50,000 steps. It was absolutely amazing there. I'll chat about that a little bit later, but I need some music to wake me up, and I'm sure you do. I've got music on the way from the Saturdays and Brian Adams, but playing for you now and starting everything off this Monday. This is Somber, Homewrecker. 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

That's what you needed, a little bit of Bryan Adams and Egg Tar this Monday morning, summer of 69. And I'm going to play that and say a very good morning to the team at Books on the Bridge on Derby Road in Long Eaton. 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
0: 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Now, there's no question to answer and no clues to solve. Just enter your details and you'll be in the draw. Good luck with that one. Stick with me this Monday morning. I've got music from Anastasia on the way for you next.

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Playing for you now, though, this is the latest from Stella Lefty. This is Boston. On a

Stella Lefty playing for you here on Erewash Sound. Now, Stella's been in Boston and I've been in Paris this weekend. Absolutely loved it. It was gorgeous. We went for our sister's birthday. We tend to go every year and we've done all the sights already. So we did a lot of walking. We went around lots of places that we haven't seen before. And I was desperate to go on a boat. I've always wanted to go on a boat down the Seine, but my sister's not the biggest fan of the water. So we went and got, I'll say this, a chocolate pancake. I won't give it its proper name because it's quite difficult to say without, you know, getting the word wrong on the radio. Absolutely lovely. We had some champagne. It was just beautiful. Like I say, the weather was great. Saw so many things. It was, oh, but I'm absolutely exhausted. She's thinking about, she's already said, let's go again at Christmas. I'm like, let's just recover from this one before we go again. But I hope whatever you did this weekend, you had a lovely one. I know you had some rain here, but it's got a little bit nice again, hasn't it? So it is nice. And I think we're due to get another heat wave in September. So there's something to look forward to. All right, talking of things to look forward to, you have got the fantastic Gordon Slaney. He's going to be taking you through your Monday morning breakfast. And I'll be here tomorrow from 9:30 for another happy half hour. Join me please for that if you can. Taking us up to the news at 10 though, I've got Rosé and Bruno Mars for you and Good Charlotte as well. Whatever you're doing this Monday, have yourselves a fantastic one and I'll catch you tomorrow.

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4: From the Sky News Centre at 10, the Prime Minister has arrived in Ukraine on his first overseas trip since taking office. Andy Burnham's revealed a British defence company will share technology, allowing Ukrainian manufacturers to build long-range missiles. It comes as EU leaders say they're giving Kyiv an additional £5 billion in military spending. Defence Minister Luke Pollard says the PM's also chairing a meeting of the Coalition of the Willing.
5: Bringing together our friends from around the world to be able to support Ukraine, not just looking at what can happen to keep them in the fight, but looking forward to after there is a peace, to make sure they maintain that freedom and independence that they're celebrating today on Independence Day.
4: The government has told TikTok to remove videos showing people driving the wrong way on Britain's roads. It's after seven people, including two police officers, died in a crash on the A66 near Middlesbrough at the weekend. Reform UK is pledging to prioritise British-born workers for social housing. The party also says military veterans and married couples with children will be moved to the top of the queue if they win the next election. But the housing charity Shelter say it'll put more people at risk. Here's the deputy leader, Richard Tice.
6: The idea that overseas nationals should come here and think that they can receive a home by way of an entitlement or right without an obligation to work and get ahead of the queue of young British workers, it's just unfair. It's not the British way.
4: A teenager is among two men due in court later charged over a cocaine haul in Glasgow. More than £500,000 worth was seized. The Treasury's launched a review of business rates for pubs and hotels in England and Wales. It's enlisted an expert to make recommendations of reforms to the system. And UEFA President Alexander Serafin says he won't run against Gianni Infantino for the top job at FIFA, but has urged him to quit the role.

0: hello there. A very good morning to you. Yeah, it's Gordon here with you through till 1 this afternoon. Hope you had a great weekend. I did. Remember me talking about I'm in charge of the barbecue? I'll tell you more about that later. Thanks to Emma then. She'll be back tomorrow. Let's get the show on the road. Ella Langley's coming up first, though. It's Billy Ocean.
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Hello Langer there, and Choosing Texas, still in the top five in the UK charts that got released last Friday. The weekend then, how did it go for you? I hope you had a great one. Weather was nice to us, wasn't it? And we had the birthday barbecue. Yes, my partner's son, Adam, it's actually his birthday today, so happy birthday to you, Adam, by the way. I know he's listening. So we had his birthday barbecue, and I was in charge of the burgers and things like that, okay? It was all going really, really well, to be honest. I got the top tips of slow and low, but that took it to an extreme because the low got lower as the gas ran out towards the end. But we managed to get through, and a good feast was had by all. So, yeah, we had a great time. Let's get on with the show. This coming Monday, then. I've got Slaney's surveys, two or three surveys, what's happening currently at the moment. Each hour I'll bring to you. After 12 o'clock, we've got the disco at dinner. The humorous headline of the day will finish off the show. I've got a brain teaser line up as well. After 11 o'clock, we've got Those Strange But True Stories and The Wonder of two back-to-back one-hit wonders. And this hour, we'll talk about the following and do the following. A good laugh means good health. Pricey uniforms, yeah, we're talking about going back to school. The right side of bed, there is a right side of the bed, apparently. Two to chill to, around about 10:30. They're loaded up and ready for you to relax to. Got some local events I'll bring you away with what's happening within our wonderful borough. And here's today's facts of the day, as I scroll up one second. Right, here we go. Fact of the day. The average English speaker has about 50,000 words in their mind and finds the right one in 600 milliseconds. The names of all the contestants, sorry, all the continents end with the same letter that they start with. Elvis Presley wore a cross, a Star of David, and the Hebrew letter Chai because he didn't want to miss out on heaven due to a technicality. Covering all bases here, then. A snail can have between 1,000 and 12,000 teeth. And the term footage comes from the fact that film used to be measured in feet. A couple more for you. 3 hours of exercise a week can lower your risk of depression. And finally, bears. Now, they don't pee or poop while they're hibernating. The waste is broken down into proteins and used to preserve muscle and tissue during the long sleep. So there you go. You learn something every day on these facts of the day, don't we? What's on the way with Angel Eyes? And this is Shakira and Burna Boy and the brilliant Day Day.

Artipelo and the gang there making up a wet, wet, wet. And Angel Eyes. It's bang on 20 past 10 once again. Good morning. Now then, you're listening to me talking now, but have you ever dreamed of sitting behind the microphone yourself? Starting on Monday the 21st of September, our presenter training course is back. 5 fun sessions to prepare for creating your own radio show demo. 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All for just £99 per person. That's 5 courses, remember, with a payment plan available too as well. Okay, so split it down. Places aren't limited. To find out more, to secure your place, search Erewhile Sound Academy on erewhilesound.com or head to our website there, erewhilesound.com, like I just say. The Academy is brilliant as well. Quite a few of the presenters you listen to nowadays came through. There's myself, Val. Happy birthday, Val, by the way. It's a birthday today. Gary Pilkington, who's on after me as well, and there's quite a lot more as well. Like I say, most of them came through the Academy, so anybody can do that. You really, really can. And you have a great time as well. Right, let's talk about this. The right side of the bed. It's official. You really can get out of bed on the wrong side, a survey has found. A poll found that if we get out on the right side of the bed, you're more likely to wake up feeling tired and grumpy than those who get out of bed on the left. People who get out of bed to the right also take longer to shift their bad mood and are more likely to see their work affected by their tiredness. I'm a right-sided bloke. I mean, that explains a lot. The survey also found 9 in 10 of us wake up still feeling tired on 3 mornings a week, with the average adult saying it's almost 10 a.m. before they start to feel properly awake. Tell me about it. Having a bad night's sleep is the most common cause of morning grumpiness, followed by stress and waking up earlier than you need to when it's wet or it's cold weather, or there's nothing worse. You just want to crawl back into bed. Mommy's got on the way. We have got Christina Aguilera and Cliff Bennett and the Rebel Rousers. After that, it's 2 to chill to. So stick the kettle on. You'll be in plenty of time.

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1: Christina Aguilera there and A Genie in a Bottle. Two to Chill Two on the way after we spoke about this. And yes, the little darlings, they're going back to school soon, aren't they? Her price of uniforms, though, I've called this one. A new law coming into force in September means parents in England should have to buy fewer branded items of school uniform, which the government says will save them money. From September, uniforms will be limited to three items with a school logo, like a blazer, jumper or sportswear, plus a tie for secondary schools. But many parents are staring down another pricey start to the school year, and the numbers for 2026 are, well, enough to make many of us double-check your bank balance. A new poll says parents will spend around £320 kitting out each child for September. Uniforms are still the big one at £58, then a coat at £42, really? And school shoes at £43 as well. PE kits add another £32, and books and stationery coming at £30 as well. Kids heading into year 6 to year 8 are officially the most expensive, costing parents close to £320, and those starting between reception and year 2 are the cheapest, around £210 as well. I'm sure we covered this last year. Isn't there these places you can exchange uniforms once you've grown out of them, or you want to get a big one or a smaller one if you need it as well? There's still plenty of wear of them as well. I'm sure there's something like that. We'll try and find out and keep you in the loop on that. It is a pricey thing, isn't it? Time to chill now. You've all been in shock with what's about to hit you. I've got Elbow on the way on a day, one day like this, and this is Will Young. I'll leave right now and chill.

0: That's a brilliant elbow there, and One Day Like This, finishing off today's Two to Chill To. We'll do that again tomorrow around about 10:30. 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There'll be almost 40 stalls there with crafts, gifts and magical treasures, including a wonderful variety of artists and new stall holders as well. 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Alicia Keys, She's Falling, and we'll come back to the Cutting Crew with I Just Died in Your Heart Tonight.
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Alicia Keys there, I'm Falling. You're listening to Morning Daytime on Erewhon Sound with Jason's Pharmacy, a proudly serving Long Eaton and Woollerton for NHS and private prescriptions and the Pharmacy First Service. Last little talking bit this hour then, it's called A Good Laugh Means Good Health Then. It's quite good this actually. Laughter really is the best medicine if you're having surgery, experts reckon. Research found watching just 25 minutes of TV comedy before an abdominal up could lessen the pain afterwards. Chuckling promotes the release of endorphins, the body's natural painkillers, and eases tension in the muscles. Scientists asked half a group of 176 patients due to go under the knife to watch TV comedy clips. They found enjoying a good belly laugh slashed anxiety and pain levels by almost half. The results published in the journal Nursing and Health Science found. They ought to go one step further early, didn't they, and have some backing music playing in speakers before you go in, with songs like The First Cut Is The Deepest. That'd do the trick, wouldn't it? Yeah, absolutely. This is the Mavericks and Dance The Night Away. It's 10:51. A very good morning.

That's the Mavericks there. And arriva! Dance the night away. Okay, don't forget then, coming up in the final hour between 12 and 1, we're going to have another run through of the Summer Kids competition as well. Your last chance to win. It's the last week this week. Let's go up towards the news with this one. This is Eurythmics, and There Must Be an Angel playing with my.

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4: From the Sky News Centre at 11, the Prime Minister has arrived in Kyiv for his first overseas visit since taking office a month ago. Andy Burnham will use the trip to chair a meeting of Ukraine's allies. He'll also hand over classified information so Ukrainian manufacturers can build their own long-range missiles. Former Tory Security Minister Tom Tugendhat supports the PM's visit, but also thinks security here needs strengthening.
5: What I'd like to see him doing is prioritising resilience at home and making sure that agency chiefs know exactly how important it is that the cybersecurity and the physical security of our critical national infrastructure is properly protected.
4: The government's told social media companies to take down footage of people driving on the wrong side of the road following Saturday's fatal crash in Middlesbrough. Seven people, including two police officers, died when a car was driven along the wrong way down the A66. Defence Secretary Luke Pollard says firms must act.
6: There is content on social media today that celebrates that type of appalling driving. Dangerous driving that puts people's lives at risk. Social media companies could take it down today if they choose to. They know what's on their platform. They know how their algorithm works. Take it down.
4: A 40-year-old man's been charged with the murder of another man in East London. Musa Mia, who was 42, was found shot dead in a car in East Ham last Tuesday. Sergio Lihan was due before magistrates later. At least 600 dental practices have left the NHS since 2017. The Nuffield Trust's warning the government may have to give up on the promise of universal dental care unless it can make the job more attractive. Tens of thousands of people have been ordered to evacuate their homes in the US state of Nevada as wildfires hit the city of Reno. Almost 13,000 acres have burned already. And UEFA President Alexander Seraphin says he won't run against Gianni Infantino for the top job at FIFA. Infantino is still under pressure to step down following his failed plan to sell stakes in the World Cup. That's the latest. I'm Stevie Shillinglaw.
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7: A fine day with plenty of sunshine, some cloud in the east and the chance of the odd light shower, but otherwise feeling pleasant in the sunshine with an easterly breeze. A maximum daytime temperature of 23 Celsius and the pollen will be low.
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Aerie Wash Sound, love music, love Aerie Wash. That's Olivia Rodrigo there and Drop Dead, which seems very abrupt and a bit harsh, if you ask me. Well, there you go. This hour, then, we'll be talking about the following. Clever Mum, The Not So Great Outdoors, It Seems, Flashbang Wallop, What a Picture, The Wonder of Two, that's where I play you two back-to-back one-hit wonders, some more local events happening within our borough of Erewash, and here's today's Strange But True Stories, then. Fruit stickers are edible. The glue used for them is regulated by the FDA, whoever they are. Lettuce is a member of the sunflower family. And oranges aren't natural. They are a hybrid of tangerines and pomelos. Never heard of them either. Octopuses have beaks. It's made out of the same stuff our fingernails and hair is made from. And every year, around 3,000 people get the bubonic plague still. Countries with the highest number of cases include Peru, Madagascar, and the Democratic Republic of the Congo. Women see more colours than men, apparently. And Mulan has killed more people than any other Disney character. Hillary Clinton even wrote to NASA when she was a child and received a reply saying no girls allowed. And Roy Sullivan, an American, holds the record for most lightning strikes. He's been struck 7 times and survived all of them. And finally, Jack Daniel of the whiskey fame died after kicking a safe. He broke his toe, which resulted in a fatal blood poisoning. Oh dear, not very good at all, is it?

Hi, Tina Turner there, River Deep, Mountain High. Right, we're going to be talking about taking photos and films in a second. First, though, the Erewhonks Phoenix Choir. Now, they're afternoon members, and new members are always welcome. They meet every Wednesday at 7:30pm at San Diego Methodist Church, which is on Butt Street. The postcode is NG105JG. For more information, you can send an email to erewhonksphoenixchoir.co.uk, or you can give this number a call, 07914 083 911. That number again, 07914 083 911. Flashbang, wallet, what a picture, I've called this one. It feels like everywhere you look, someone's filming something these days, aren't they? New research says many of us have basically turned into full-time content creators without meaning to. A poll found that over a third of people in their 20s and 30s take way more photos and videos than they did 5 years ago, and around 42% edit everything before it goes online. And one of the researchers even said it's not just about catching a moment anymore, it's about making it look perfect. You can see it happening everywhere, can't you? People just don't take a quick snap, they take 10. Check the angles, adjust the lighting, redo the pose, and then spend ages editing it so it looks like they're living in a magazine, basically. Even simple things like walking the dog or making the bed somehow turns into mini film shoots. It's weird how normal it becomes to document absolutely everything, even stuff nobody's asked to see. It's right there, isn't it? It's absolutely everywhere you go now. Camera phones, eh? Got Rosala on the way. Everybody's free to feel good. And we'll come back to Robert Palmer.

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That's Rosala there, and Everybody's Free to Feel Good. Yeah. Nice little dancey track, that. And the Wonder of Two's on the way very shortly, and they're nice little dancing numbers as well. But first we're going to talk about this, then. They're not so great outdoors, it seems. We spend less than 6 hours a week outdoors, with a fifth of us saying we have no access to green space. Of those who do spend time in the garden or public spaces, just 5% reckon this exceeds 10 hours a week. Those in Manchester spend the least time outside, less than 5 hours, followed by people in Bristol on 5 hours and 20 minutes. At the other end of the scale, Southampton residents spend the longest outdoors, getting 7 hours and 23 minutes under the sun. And the study also revealed that 12% of us don't even have a garden. You've got to have a garden. You've got to have somewhere, haven't you, to take the dog and take the kids out, etc. Time for the Wonder of Two, then. Two back-to-back one-hit wonders. Loving on the way. This is Cascada.

0: great tune that. You're a Superstar. It's a song by the Canadian Euro dance group Love Inc. and released in July 1998 as the second single from the album Love Inc. You're a Superstar was Love Inc.'s biggest hit, peaking at number 13 on the Canadian charts, and it peaked at number 9 in the UK charts. And also it peaked on the RPM dance chart as well. And it went to number 8 in Spain and number 23 in the Netherlands. A great tune. Sadly, a one-hit wonder. I wish they'd have done a little bit more. Ilkeston U3A, Ilkeston University of the Third Age, that stands for. And it's for people no longer in full-time work or raising a family. Develop interest and make new friends and have fun by joining varied interested groups. From bridge to bowls, dancing to dining, patchwork to poetry, the choice is endless. Go along to one of their open meetings to find out more. They take place on the first Tuesday of every month at the Arena Church, which is Rutland Street, Ilkeston, from 10 in the morning. It's 50p for members and visitors are £2.50. If you want some more info on that, go to www.ilkestonu3a.org.uk. And I want to say a very good morning to the team at John and Levi, Alan Plumbing and Heating. They're on Jervis Court in Ilkeston. They're a member of the Erebus Sound 100 Club Business Directory. You get mentions for your business too by signing up at erebussound.com. More great music on the way. Tintin Out featuring Emma Bunton with What I Am. And we'll come back to the new single from Take That, Sweet July. That's called
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Errol Sign, love music, love Harry Walsh. Emma Bunton there with Tinting Out. I know what I am. You're listening to Morning Daytime on Errol Sign with Jason's Pharmacy. 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Got the Pointer Sisters on the way in a second. First up, this last bit, this flower. I think this is absolutely brilliant. This clever mum, I've called this one. If there's one way to ensure kids do their chores, it's to threaten them with a Wi-Fi ban. We all know kids can't go longer than an hour or less without Wi-Fi these days, which means chores are often rushed through in order to get back to Snapchat or not done at all, which leaves you either doing the job yourself or wishing you had, as you wouldn't have made such a hash of it. But one mum seems to have come up with a way to make sure both parties win. This is ACES. With a note telling her kids exactly what chores they have to do that day in order to unlock the Wi-Fi code. To make sure the job's done properly, they have to send her a picture of what they've cleaned. Only then will the Wi-Fi code be revealed. That's absolutely ingenious. I like that woman. She's amazing. Are they going too excited about it? No, to be honest, my missus might send me a little news to get the jobs done, to get the football on, something like that. You never know. Speaking of getting excited, this is the Pointer Sisters, and I'm so excited. It's 11:49.

The Pointer Sisters there, and I'm so excited. Coming up in the next hour, we have the Brain Teaser. You might want to grab yourself a pen and a paper at this one. It's a sort of a maths thing that you've got to work out, to be honest. Up to the news, we go with the Pet Shop Boys, Domino Dancing, and this is Jackie Wilson.

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5: From the Sky News Centre at midday, Andy Burnham's in Kyiv, where he's giving Ukraine the blueprints for long-range missiles, which could strike Russia with more precision. It's his first overseas trip as Prime Minister, and he'll reiterate the UK's support. He's laid flowers on the graves of Ukrainian soldiers. But Kremlin spokesperson Dmitry Peskov says Mr. Burnham's actions are viewed extremely negatively by Moscow.
6: Britain is participating in this war on the side of the Kyiv regime. Britain is methodically and consistently adding fuel to the fire and methodically and consistently plotting to prevent a peaceful settlement process.
5: More than £350,000 has now been raised for the families of two police officers killed in a crash near Middlesbrough. PCs Tom Clough and Matthew Blaines died when their vehicle was hit by a car travelling the wrong way on the A66. A 40-year-old man's been charged with the murder of another man found shot dead in a car in East London last week. Sergio Lihu is due before magistrates today. The Green Party says Reform UK's plans to prioritise British-born workers for social housing are blatantly racist. Nigel Farage says veterans and married couples with children would go to the front of the queue if he gets into number 10. UEFA President Alexander Seferin says Gianni Infantino should stand down from the top job at FIFA or face a leadership challenge in March. Infantino is under increasing pressure to give up the presidency following his failed plans to sell stakes in the World Cup. But speaking to the Rest is Politics podcast, Seferin says he's not interested in the job.
7: One reason is that I love UEFA and I love working here. And at a certain point, you have also, I mean, it's time also to enjoy life a bit. And the second point is my credibility is much, much, much higher if I'm not interested in the position.
5: The government's being urged to plough more money into NHS dentistry. 600 practices have stopped treating National Health patients since 2017. That's the latest. I'm Stevie Shillinglaw.
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8: A fine day with plenty of sunshine, some cloud in the east and the chance of the odd light shower, but otherwise feeling pleasant in the sunshine with an easterly breeze. A maximum daytime temperature of 23 Celsius and the pollen will be low.
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9: 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I've got the brain teaser lined up. Are you all ready for it? First we'll have Mary Mary with Shackles, and the first tune this hour is Brother Beyond.
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Firewall Sound of Music, Love Harry Walsh. Mary Mary there and Shackles, Brackets Praise You. Right, let's have a run through of what's happening in this final hour then. We'll be talking about the following. Grapes Are Great, I'm Mr. Lonely, Stop Procrastinating, that's a good one as well. I've got the Disco at Dinner coming up for you, two disco tunes around about 12:30 to have a little dancing around to. Humorous Headline of the Day will finish off the show. Also within this hour, actually after the next two songs, it will be the Summer Kids Competition, yay. And here is your brain teaser then, okay? This is where I set you a little riddle, all you have to do is work it out legitimately, no Googling or anything else like that, okay? And see how I get on with this. It's not as easy as it sounds, okay? Gary purchased a pair of trousers and a shirt for £150. The trousers were £100 more than the shirt. How much did each item cost? Like I say, it's not as easy as it sounds. Gary purchased a pair of trousers and a shirt for £150. The trousers were £100 more than the shirt. So how much did each item cost? We'll have another listen to that after we've heard from Michael Jackson with Off the Wall. And this is Terence Trent D'Arby.

0: Michael Jackson there, good old MJ. And Off the Wall. We're going to be talking about stop procrastinating, but first, yes, it's competition time. Are we ready?
1: Error Wash Sound.
0: Yeah, it's your last chance then to win tickets via our Summer Kids competition, as this is the last week, and you're not going to want to miss this one. Get ready to lace up your skates and hit the ice, because here at Erewash Sound, we have teamed up with the National Ice Centre in Nottingham to give you the chance to win a spectacular public skate pass for up to four people. Whether you fancy a casual glide or a fun day out with the little ones in the dedicated tot zone, the National Ice Centre has something for everyone. Also, skate hire is included in your price, so there's no excuse not to go and chill out. For your chance to win a public skate session at the National Ice Centre, simply head to Erewash Sound website and enter online before 7 a.m. on Tuesday the 1st of September. Terms and conditions can also be found alongside the entry form at erewashsound.com. There's no question to answer and no clues to solve. Just enter your details and you're in the draw. And good luck to you.
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0: 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We're back to the brain teaser in a sec. I just want to talk about this. Stop procrastinating. We each have an average of 8 tasks to do on our to-do list that we are putting off, and most of us will take 5 weeks to get round to them, longer for me. Painting a room was the most common job to put off, according to a poll. Touching up skirting boards or walls, clearing out old clothes, defrosting the freezer, and filing paperwork and bills came next. Making a will, booking a dentist appointment, sorting belongings, shredding papers, and getting an eye test complete the list. The poll found that procrastination has cost us, get this, £156.43 on average in the past year just by putting things off. There is nothing more satisfying than crossing off that job you've put off for days, weeks, or even months. See, I'm terrible at it like that. I need a good old kick up by the backside by my other half, God love her. Right, the brain teaser, how are you getting on with this? I gave you this then, it's not as simple as it sounds. Gary purchased a pair of trousers and a shirt for £150. The trousers were £100 more than the shirt. So how much did each item cost? Here it is one last time. Gary purchased a pair of trousers and a shirt for £150. The trousers were £100 more than the shirt. So how much did each item cost? I'll give you the answer to that when we come back. Got Robbie Neville in the mix, and DJ Sammy plays next for you.

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Erewash Sound, love music, love Erewash. It's bang on 12:30. Good afternoon. Robbie Neville there and C'est la vie. Got the disco at dinner on the way. The next two tracks. First of all, though, we have to finish off this brain teaser, don't we? So I gave you this. Gary purchased a pair of trousers and a shirt for £150. The trousers were £100 more than the shirt. How much then did each item cost? Well, to make it £100 more, the trousers cost £125 and the shirt was £25. That's your total spend of £150. Well done if you got that right. We'll have another brain teaser tomorrow for you. Let's talk about this. I'm Mr. Lonely. Not me in particular, it's just a general subject. I'm Mr. Lonely. Men are lonelier than ever as they struggle to meet the highest standards of a modern woman, a psychologist has claimed. The state of young and middle-aged men's love lives shows they need to address their skills deficit. Data shows dating apps are overrun with blokes who make up 62% of users. According to the study, women prefer men who are emotionally available, good communicators, and share similar values. And it says that one of modern man's biggest problems is communication, which is the lifeblood of a healthy long-term love, apparently. But society fails to teach young boys the importance of this, which has resulted in many single men. So there you go. Long gone are the days when you go to a pub and it, can I buy you a drink, love? Nothing like that nowadays. It's all online. Shall we have a boogie? That was one way to meet a partner, wasn't it? Not with my dancing anyway, it weren't. Stephanie Mills on the way on our disco, and starting the disco is Earth, Wind & Fire.

Stephanie Mills. Never knew love like this before. Finishing off today's disco at dinner. Do it all again tomorrow. I want to say good afternoon to the team at Trey Carpets on Copmany Road in Ilkeston, just down the road from us. They're a member of the Aerial Sound 100 Club Business Directory. You get mentions for your business too by signing up at aerialsound.com. Summer in the Garden then at Aerowash Museum. It takes place in the summer holidays between 11 in the morning and 4 in the afternoon. Join this summer for a fantastic programme of family activities, hands-on workshops and live entertainment in the beautiful gardens at Aerowash Museum. All activities are free to attend, no booking is required. However, some activities and performances have limited capacities and will operate on a first-come, first-served basis. They recommend arriving early for popular sessions. And Wednesdays is their Teddy Bears Picnic. There's only one left, that's this coming Wednesday, the 26th of August. Bring along your favourite teddy, a picnic blanket and lunch, and enjoy a relaxing day in the garden, complete with beach area and garden games. Keep an eye out for Sandy Bear, Aerowash Museum's summertime resident, who'll be making appearances throughout the day. So you can drop in any time between 11 and 4. No booking is required, but it is, like I say, best to get there a little bit earlier. Yvonne Elliman, If I Can't Have You, is on the way. And Madonna, Like a Virgin, plays next for you right here on Aerial Sound.

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That's Yvonne Elliman there, and if I can't have you on Aerial Sound. You've been listening to Morning Daytime on Aerial Sound with Jason's Pharmacy, proudly serving Long Eaton and Woollerton for NHS and private prescriptions and the Pharmacy First service. Okay, last little talky bit then for me for today. Grapes are great. Snacking on grapes could add 5 years to your life, astonishing research has shown. They flush out refined fats and sugar in processed foods, and regular consumption combats the effect of a junk food diet. Chemicals in grapes reduce cholesterol and boost your gut bacteria. They also contain antioxidants that dampen inflammation, reduce the risk of heart disease and cancer. And there you go. And they also make a very nice drink called wine. Humorous headline of the day to finish off the show after this. This is the Urban Cookie Collective and The Key.

That's the Urban Cookie Collective and The Key, The Secret. That's quite a few dance tunes today, haven't we? I've right enjoyed them. Very good. That's about it all from me then, boys and girls. I'll be back tomorrow at 10 o'clock. Gary Pilkington's up next. Stand by for Gary. He'll take you through till 4 o'clock. Let's do today's humorous headline of the day then. Local convent girl who asked her superiors if she could borrow some black and white fabric is told, OK, but don't be making a habit out of it. Thank you very much. I'll catch you tomorrow. Teddy Swims is on the way, and this is the Pet Shop Boys. Ciao for now.

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2: From the Sky News Centre at 1, the Prime Minister has compared Ukraine's fight against Russia to Britain's war against Nazi Germany, as he's pledged to continue support for Kyiv. Andy Burnham's handing over the blueprints to make long-range missiles during his first overseas trip there. Marking Ukraine's Independence Day, he called the country a light in the world.
3: Fiercely brave, fiercely independent, fiercely defending the values that we hold dear. Your resilience, the sheer strength of the Ukrainian people is truly awesome. You inspire us every single day.
2: Moscow says Britain's actions are extremely negative. Ministers have urged TikTok to remove wrong-way driving videos after a crash that left two police officers and five others dead. Meanwhile, hundreds of thousands of pounds has now been donated to help the families of the two PCs who died near Middlesbrough on Saturday. Reform UK is pledging to prioritise British-born workers for social housing. The party also says military veterans and married couples with children will be moved to the top of the queue if they win the next election. Deputy Leader Richard Tice has called the current setup un-British.
4: The idea that overseas nationals should come here and think that they can receive a home by way of an entitlement or right without an obligation to work and get ahead of the queue of young British workers, it's just unfair. It's not the British way.
2: A 40-year-old man's been charged with the murder of another man found shot dead in a car in East London last week. Sergio Liao is due before magistrates later today. Race Across the World star Jo Gardner's died just a year after the death of her son. Her family say the 61-year-old had a long and courageous battle with cancer. And UEFA President Alexander Seferin says he won't run against Gianni Infantino for the top job at FIFA, but has urged him to quit the role. Infantino is under pressure to step down following his failed plan to sell stakes in the World Cup. That's the latest. I'm Stevie Shillinglaw.
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5: A fine day with plenty of sunshine, some cloud in the east and the chance of the odd light shower, but otherwise feeling pleasant in the sunshine with an easterly breeze. A maximum daytime temperature of 23 Celsius and the pollen will be low.
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6: 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Thanks to the news and weather team. Also, thanks to Gordon for the first half of Monday daytime. He's back tomorrow morning between 10 and 1.
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6: Hi, good afternoon. It's Gary here through till 4 o'clock. Nice to have you company on this Monday afternoon. Let's kick things off for a Monday afternoon with some Whitney Houston, a classic dance record. I want to dance with somebody. Erewash Sound, Monday afternoon. Love music, love Erewash. How are you doing?

Jackson 5 on a Monday afternoon. I want you back. Good afternoon if you have just tuned in. It's Gary here through till 4. Thanks to Gordon today for the first part of daytime. He's back again tomorrow morning between 10 and 1. Oh, I'm in a good mood today, real good mood today. And I'll tell you why it started. It started off this morning with Paul Stacey and The Breakfast Show, along with your local Specsavers, of course. He played one of my favourite records of all time, Earth, Wind and Fire from 1979, August of 79. And After the Love Has Gone, what a record. Started mid off really, really well. Had it up full blast in the car. Thanks to Paul for playing that. He's back again tomorrow morning with the number 4 slot, I think. Yeah, number 4 on the top 5 of August 1979. Yeah, join him tomorrow, won't you? Anyway, good afternoon. In this hour of the show, we've got celebrity birthdays coming up. If it's your birthday today, happy birthday. Lots happening in the area. Watch over the coming days and weeks. I'll let you know where and when. Making Mondays marvellous with our Monday Motivation Quiz questions. Everybody needs a bit of motivation on a Monday afternoon. Coming up after 1:30 and 2:30. The 2 at 2 with Toby Frames, of course. Just before 4, our perfect pop song request spot. What's yours? Do let me know. 01159 303 450. On the WhatsApp, 88440. On the text, start your message with the word Airwash. It'll get to me in the studio. And also as well, got a bit of a dilemma, or had a bit of a dilemma in the week. I'll let you know about that in Tesco. Let you know about that a bit later on. Loads to get through today. Loads to tell you a bit later. It's my birthday weekend, wasn't it? Letting you know all about that in hour two of the show. Let's keep the music coming on a Monday afternoon. It's 23 or 21 degrees out there at the moment, so it's still sunny. Dark at 8:13 p.m. tonight. So, yeah, that's when it's getting dark. It's getting darker earlier, isn't it? Getting towards autumn.

0: That's Taylor Swift.
1: I knew it.
0: I knew ya. Arrow Sound on Monday afternoon. Right then, kids' holidays. They're just here, aren't they? There is not long left of them, but there is lots and lots of stuff going off in the Erewash area. Got to tell you about the summer in the garden at Erewash Museum. Summer holidays between 11 and 4. So you can join them this summer for a fantastic programme of family activities, hands-on workshops and live entertainment in the beautiful gardens at Erewash Museum. All activities are free to attend. No booking is required. However, some activities and performances do have limited capacities and will operate on a first-come, first-served basis. We recommend arriving early for popular sessions. And one of the popular sessions is this coming Wednesday, the 26th of August. It's the Teddy Bears Picnic. Oh, it's a popular one. Bring along your favourite teddy, a picnic blanket and lunch, and enjoy a relaxing day in our gardens, complete with beach area and garden games. Keep an eye out for Sandy Bear, Erewash Museum summertime resident, who will be making appearances throughout the day. That's coming up this coming Wednesday. Get the kids sorted, get yourself a picnic, get yourself some water, and get yourself down to Erewash Museum on the Marketplace. 11 till 4. Always a good place to take the kids, that's Erewash Museum on the Marketplace in Ilkeston. Right then, when we come back, we've got some celebrity birthdays today. If it's your birthday today, happy birthday.
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0: That's Lewis Capaldi and Pointless. Sorry, what's sound on a Monday afternoon?
1: Everything is pointless without you.
0: Ah, of course it is. Of course it is. Thanks, Lewis. Thanks, Lewis, mate. He's got a great voice, isn't he, Lewis Capaldi? Yeah, I really like him. Anyway, celebrity birthdays time. Good afternoon. If you are celebrating a birthday today, happy birthday, 24th of August, 2026. You're celebrating with the following people. Anne Archer from 1947, she was born. American actress, Fatal Attraction, she was in. Patriot Games, Heat. She was born in Los Angeles. Happy birthday, Anne Archer. Happy birthday to Jean-Michel Jarre, French ambient electronic musician. Born in 1948. He did tunes like the one in the background right now. It's called Oxygen. Born in Lyon in France. Happy birthday, Jean-Michel Jarre. Happy birthday to Jeffrey Daniel, 1957. American dancer and singer with Shalimar. Born in Los Angeles. Famously taught Michael Jackson the moonwalk. Stephen Fry's birthday today, 1957 as well. English comedian, writer and actor. Blackadder, QI. Born in London. Happy birthday, Stephen. Mark Bedders Bedford, bassist with the band Madness. Born in Islington in London, 1961. Happy birthday, Bedders. Rupert Grint. 1988 he was born. English actor Ron Weasley in Harry Potter, born in Harlow in Essex. This is a good bit of background music, isn't it? I love it. Jean-Michel Jarre's birthday is today, 1948, in Oxygen. This is from 1977, by the way. This is... Also, it's Jeffrey Daniel's birthday today, as I did say, from Shalimar.
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0: Thought we'd give Shalimar a bit of a rollout. Not the normal couple we play, but going back in time to 1978 with this one. One of their first.

Happy birthday, Jeffrey Daniels from Shalimar. Born in 1957. Along with Jody Watling and Howard Hewitt, did a great, great song there from 1978. And Take That to the Bank. What a record that is. What a record. It's great, isn't it? I've played some great tunes on this Monday afternoon. Oh, I had a bit of a dilemma. I've got to tell you about this quickly. In Tesco, at a self-checkout, what would you do? So I was getting me dinner. This is last week, not this week, last week. Getting me dinner at the self-checkout at Tesco, and I wanted to pay cash. Scanned my lunch, meal deal, around about £3.80, you know how much it is. Put my coins in the slot. As I put my coins in the slot, I noticed a £10 note sticking out of the slot where the money goes in. I didn't put it there. What would you do? I'll let you know what I did after this. Moral dilemmas. Woo-hoo. What would you do with that £10?

0: 1980s, of course, a diva and respect. So what would you do? Moral dilemma time. In Tesco, the self-checkout. Scan me lunch, meal deal, £3.80, as you do. And I had to pay cash. I had cash in my pocket. Put the coins in the slot and noticed a £10 note sticking out the slot on the other side. What would you do? I'll tell you what I did. Because everybody was looking, I took the £10 note and gave it the lady. Gave it the lady. To give it to the people who was there before me. That's what you should do, right? That's what I did. Then again, if there'd have been nobody looking.
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0: Marvin Gaye and Kim Weston. Just take 1967, It Takes Two. Everyone, sound on a Monday afternoon. Gary here through till four. If you have just joined us, good afternoon. You're listening to me talking now, but have you ever dreamed of sitting behind the microphone yourself? Exactly where I am now. Starting on Monday, the 21st of September, our presenter training course is back. 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I can highly recommend this course. I did this course 2 years ago, and I'm sitting behind the microphone now talking to you. I did it with Gordon Slaney. We was on the same course. We both completed it, loved it, and ended up behind the microphone. Also Val as well, Val Isaacs. I know she's done the course. In fact, a lot of people who work on Erriwash Sound or Erriwash Sound have done this course. It's fantastic. So even if you don't want to come on air, it is a great, great course, and I do recommend it. Starts on Monday, the 21st of September. Have a look at the website, the Erriwash Sound website, and you'll find out more. Right, coming up, it's Monday Motivation Time. And in this hour, it's Pop Lines. More will be revealed very soon.
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5: And it's Monday Motivation Time. If you've never heard of Monday Motivation Time, do this every Monday, round about this time. And in the next hour as well, everybody needs a bit of motivation on a Monday afternoon, don't they? When you're flagging a bit at work and you think to yourself, go on, Gaz, give us a good question that can get my teeth into. Here we go. Pop lines. I'll give you a line of a famous pop song. Can you name the song and artist? It's as simple as that. So just the one. And I'll give you, and even play the song for you, after the next song. So, how it goes. I want a doctor to take a picture so I can look at you from the inside as well. I'll give you a clue. It was the 1970s, late 1970s. I want a doctor to take a picture so I can look at you from inside as well. Name the artist. Name the song. If you want to get in touch with me, great. 0115 933 450. 8844 on the text. Start your message with the word Erewash. And I could be giving you a shout. Just the line again. I want a doctor to take a picture so I can look at you from the inside as well. Who sang that? And what's the song called? I'll let you know after Alison Limerick.

biggest club tunes of the 1990s. That's Alison Limerick and Where Love Lives. Got to say a big shout, a big hello and a good afternoon to the team at AHBS Limited on Monday Street in Ilkeston. They're a member of the Area West Sand 100 Business Club Directory, and you can get mentions for your business too by signing up at areawestsand.com. Right then, let's get the answer, shall we? Pop lines on a Monday afternoon. Gave you a line of a famous pop song, and you can you name the song of the artist? Gotta say thanks to Sally. She got it right in Ilkeston. Well, she got the name of the song right, but she didn't get the artist. How did you do? So the line was, I want a doctor to take a picture so I can look at you from the inside as well. Said it was from the 1970s. What do you think? I want a doctor to take a picture so I can look at you from the inside as well. If you'd have said The Vapors, I'll give you a ding. Well done. If you'd have said Turning Japanese, that deserves another ding. Well done too. In fact, a double ding. There we go. Double ding for a Monday afternoon. And I did say I'd play the record, so here we go. It's The Vapors and Turning Japanese. Well done if you got that right.

Arts of Vapors and Turning Japanese. Thanks to Martin has pulled me up, said, Gaz, it was 1980, not the 70s. You fool. Right, yeah, it was. I hold my hands up, 1980s it was. The Japanese, Turning Japanese of Vapors. Pop lines today. More of that in the second hour. Bands and singers in the second hour on the Monday Motivation. Anyway, join us this coming Monday, or join Paul Glenn this coming Monday for Decades of Dance, won't you? If you like your dance music, 3 hours of classic dance tracks taking you back through time and the music we dance to and listen to in the clubs and the pubs around Erewash. That's coming up this coming Monday afternoon. I'm taking a break off it. You might even hear me on the show. You never know who might pop in. But Paul, Glenn, doing the tunes this coming Monday afternoon, 1 till 4, Decades of Dance returns, Bank Holiday Monday. Do listen, won't you? Record we have played on Decades of Dance. Last year was this one, Roberta Flack and Donny Hathaway, back together again. It's a classic.

some records that genuinely make me smile and happy. Paul played this morning, After the Love Has Gone by Earth, Wind and Fire. That was one of them this morning, and this is another one. One of my favourite records, and it's on today's show. We're blessed, aren't we? We're blessed. Roberta Flack and Donny Hathaway back together again. 1980. But the news is up and coming.

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6: From the Sky News Centre at 2. Breaking news, Cleveland police have arrested 9 men and 3 women as part of their investigation into what happened before a crash on Teesside, which killed 7 people. 2 officers were among those who died when their patrol car was hit by a Volkswagen Passat travelling in the wrong direction on the A66. 4 of the 5 occupants of the VW had police convictions. The force received reports of 2 vehicles being driven dangerously. The Prime Minister has hit back at this criticism from Russia.
7: Britain is participating in this war on the side of the Kyiv regime. Britain is methodically and consistently adding fuel to the fire and methodically and consistently plotting to prevent a peaceful settlement process.
6: Andy Burnham replied, "Who started the fire?" It's after the UK confirmed it plans to share secret information about British-made parts of a missile that Ukraine plans to assemble itself. The PM's in Kyiv on his first overseas trip. There's been a near 10% drop in dentists in England offering NHS services since 2017. The government insists it's changing dental contracts, but the Nuffield Trust says it needs to make health service work attractive. Lenora Marys from the think tank.
8: For too many practices, providing NHS care no longer makes business sense. The dental contract that they get from government to provide NHS care is very complex and doesn't reward them providing routine NHS dentistry.
6: A daily pill that treats diabetes and helps with weight loss is now available in UK pharmacies. Orforglipron has received regulatory approval. UEFA chief Alexander Seferin says Gianni Infantino should stand down as FIFA president or face a leadership challenge in March. It's over botched plans to sell off stakes in the World Cup. And race across the world star Jo Gardner has died from cancer, age 61. It's a year after her son Sam died in a car crash. That's the latest. I'm Faye Rose.
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9: A fine day with plenty of sunshine, some cloud in the east and the chance of the odd light shower, but otherwise feeling pleasant in the sunshine with an easterly breeze. A maximum daytime temperature of 23 Celsius and the pollen will be low.
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10: 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They're back again in another hour's time. Welcome back to the second hour of the Monday afternoon show with me, Gary. Great to have you along. You just wouldn't be the same without you. Making Mondays marvellous with a 2 at 2 with Toby Frames, Long Eaton.
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1: Boogies in my soul, that is Snoop Doggy Dogg and, what's her name? 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Oh, 2 at 2, great stuff. Every weekday, 2 o'clock. Anyway, welcome back to the second hour of the show. It's Gary back here through till 4 o'clock. Nice to have you company once again. In this hour of the show, another marvellous Monday motivation quiz question. And this time it's bands and singers. Stand by for that. Also, as well, chatting about the weekend. How was yours? Special one for me. I'll let you know all about it at 2:20. Spending Ariel Wash Sound's wings in 2026 with a brand new shiny app. We love this app. It's all new. It's all shiny. You can message the studio directly from the app. Give it a go. Get straight through to me to the studio. You can also listen to Ariel Wash Sound from wherever you are in the world. So where are you listening from today? Let me know, won't you? Lots happening in Ariel Wash over the coming days and weeks. The kids are still off school. I'll let you know all about it, where and when. And if that's not enough, the Monday mix of music is marvellous too. Check out the tunes. Fine Young Cannibals, Ever Fallen in Love. Ariel Wash Sound Monday afternoon. Love music, love Ariel Wash. Good afternoon.

0: If I told you that was 1968, would you believe me? It was 1968. Otis Redding sitting on the dock of the bay, Ariwa Sound on a Monday afternoon. Good evening. Oh, good afternoon if you have just tuned in. Good morning. Good evening. Happy Christmas. Whatever, Gary. It's live radio, you know. All the mistakes are in there. Yes, as we know. Right, the team behind Ilkeston's Creative Hive are holding a market event at Trial Parish Hall on Sunday, the 6th of September, from 1 till 4pm. There will be almost 40 stalls with crafts, gifts and magical treasures, including a wonderful variety of artists and new stallholders. Refreshments will also be available. 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Right, when we come back, we have, we're looking at the weekend, see what we did over the weekend. Hope you had a good one too. Letting you know about us soon.
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Well, first of all, gotta say a big shout and a big hello to a brand new listener we've got, or I've got. It is Pat over in Ilkeston. She'll be playing Hair Tune very soon. Also, big shout to Frank and Julie over in Toten, listening in a sunny Toten. And we'll see you at the weekend. That's the message. Yeah, can't wait. Can't wait for the weekend. Anyway, last weekend. How was your weekend last weekend? Very busy one for myself. It was my birthday weekend. Yay! Not going to tell you how old I was. 62. Don't tell anybody. So Friday was the actual day, 21st of August. Thanks to all the listeners for the cards, by the way. It's great. I didn't get any. Not one. Thank you. Didn't expect any. Anyway, 9 a.m. Friday morning, set out for a favourite walk of ours, just over 4 miles, from Dale Abbey to Risley, walking past the site of the most significant historical artefact ever found in Eriwash, the Risley Lanks. Now, I'll tell you all about a bit more about the Risley Lanks in hour three of the show, but it's very, very interesting. So if you're interested about historical artefacts, I'll tell you more in the third hour of the show. I haven't got time now. Breakfast at the cow shed, that's what we did in Dale Abbey after the walk. Later, for tea, marry me chicken. That was nice as well. Saturday, spent most of the day preparation cooking for the girls and the partners who were coming around on Sunday afternoon. Anyway, after yesterday's walk on Saturday night, we were shattered. We were in bed for just before 9 o'clock. Oh, 9 o'clock. Used to be going out at that time in the old days, but no, not anymore. Old duffer, 62, in bed for 9. And great it was as well. It was still light, almost. Anyway, Sunday afternoon, daughters came round with the presents and the cards with the partners. Sat outside, chatting and eating all afternoon. Thanks to Jess and Cal, Lucy and Lucas, and of course my other half, Sal, for making it a great birthday weekend. Really, really enjoyed myself. I tell you what, I consider myself a very, very lucky bloke. I'll sum it up in a couple of words. I'm where I want to be, I'm who I want to be with, and I'm doing what I want to do. I can't ask for any more than that, can I? Very lucky bloke. Anyway, hope you had a good weekend. Let me know all about it. If you want to get in touch with me, 01159 303 450, 8844 on the text. Start your message with the word Eriwash and it'll get through to me here at the station. Oh, and for Pat, new listener from Ilkeston. This one's for you, Pat. Enjoy it. Genesis. And follow you, follow me. She asked for this one.

That's, of course, Fleetwood Mac on a Monday afternoon and everywhere. Right, got to let you know about this. It's very, very important. It happens every year, this Treetops Moonlight Walk 2026. This September, hundreds of people will be taking part in the Moonlight Walk in memory of a loved one. Many take on the Moonlight Walk as a family, not only to remember, but to help ensure other families can receive the same support they did. This is a chance to walk with friends and family, to feel connected to a community of people who understand what it means to love and lose someone special. Whether you're remembering a parent, a partner, a sibling, a friend, or anyone who holds a special place in your heart, we'd love you to join us. Every step you take and every pound you raise helps Treetops continue providing vital care and support to local patients and families when they need it most. 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The date this year is Friday, the 18th of September, from 5 p.m. till 10 p.m. in Derby City Centre. 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To take part, all you have to do is contact Treetops on the website.

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0: It's Monday Motivation time. Because everybody needs a bit of motivation on a Monday afternoon. In this hour, it's bands and singers. Very, very self-explanatory. Bands and singers. So I'm going to give you three questions. If you want to get in touch with me, 01159 303 450. On the WhatsApp, you can do it from the app. Right from the middle button, it says Message Studio. Do it from that if you're listening on the app. It's very, very easy to do. And 8844 on the text. Start your message with the word Erewash. So, bands and singers, question number one. Who is the lead singer with Guns N' Roses? It's question number one. Question number two. For which song did Stevie Wonder win an Oscar in 1985? And question three, which group were the opening act at Live Aid in 1985? Just to recap those questions. Who is the lead singer with Guns N' Roses? And for which song did Stevie Wonder win an Oscar in 1985? And which group were the opening act at Live Aid in 1985 as well? Give me the answers before 3 o'clock.

0: So those questions again on the Monday Motivation Quiz questions. Who is the lead singer with Guns N' Roses? For which song did Stevie Wonder win an Oscar in 1985? And with which group were the opening act of Live Aid in 1985?
1: Sound. Daytime.
0: That was which group were the opening act of Live Aid in 1985? I'll let you know after this. Disco Bambino, Nile Rodgers and Sophie Ellis-Bextor dancing with you. It's new.

I think only Sophie Ellis Bextor could say it like that. Dancing without you. Dancing. Because that's the way she talks and sings. Dancing without you. Yeah, Disco Bambino, Nile Rodgers and Sophie Ellis Bextor, the poshest lady in pop. Well, it's Monday Motivation Time. Give you a couple of questions. Bands and singers we're looking for. Thanks to Sonny in West Allen getting in touch. And also Jack in Cotmaney got in touch as well. Mavis in Stanley got in touch. Thank you, all three of you. You got all three of them right, which is brilliant, actually, brilliant. I'll give everybody else the answer, shall I? Right, who is the lead singer with the band Guns N' Roses? Did you say Axl Rose? If you did, well done. Guns N' Roses, Axl Rose is the answer. For which song did Stevie Wonder win an Oscar in 1985? And this was not one of my favourite Stevie Wonder songs, but it won an Oscar for I Just Called to Say I Love You. If you said that, you got it right. Well done. No, not one of my favourites, that. I love Stevie Wonder, but that one, no, not really. Didn't do much for me. Never mind. Who cares? Which group were the opening act at Live Aid in 1985? I remember watching this on the telly. Bob Geldof and everybody else. It's 12 o'clock. It's midday. And now live on stage at Live Aid is... Status Quo. If you say Status Quo, well done, you got it right. Status Quo was right. And a ding for good measure for everybody else who got it right. Thanks to Sonny, Jack and Mavis for getting in touch. Nice to hear from you. Riding up towards the news.

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5: From the Sky News Centre at 3, police have made 12 arrests as part of an investigation into what they call criminality before a crash on Teesside, which killed 7 people, including 2 officers. A VW travelling on the wrong side of the A66 hit a patrol car. 4 of the Passat's occupants who died had police convictions. Detectives say there's no evidence it was filmed for TikTok. Andy Burnham was asked about it.
6: Anybody who glorifies dangerous driving is doing something that is truly reprehensible and unacceptable. In time, we will come to all of the issues involved here, but at this moment in time, it's right for the investigation to take its course.
5: Breaking news, former snooker world champion Graham Dott has been found guilty of sexually abusing 2 primary school-aged children in Glasgow. He's been convicted of offences against a girl in the 1990s and a boy between 2006 and 2010. The UK is going to share secret blueprints with Ukraine so it can build long-range missiles. Andy Burnham's making the announcement as part of a trip to Kyiv. The number of dentists in England offering NHS services has fallen by nearly 10% since 2017. The government insists it's changing dental contracts. A daily pill that treats diabetes and helps with weight loss is now available in UK pharmacies. Anna Bates reports.
7: The UK is the first country in Europe to greenlight orforglipron or Foundayo. It's made by American company Eli Lilly, which is now working with the spending watchdog on a potential rollout on the NHS in England. The drug, which removes the need for injections, is licensed for certain patients with weight-related conditions or to improve blood sugars in people with type 2 diabetes. There are no food or water restrictions. A tablet form of Wegovy was approved in June.
5: Prince Harry's stepped down from the board of African Parks ahead of his return to the UK with his family. The conservation charity admitted human rights abuses last year by its rangers in Congo Brazzaville. That's the latest on Faber.
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8: A fine day with plenty of sunshine, some cloud in the east and the chance of the odd light shower, but otherwise feeling pleasant in the sunshine with an easterly breeze. A maximum daytime temperature of 23 Celsius and the pollen will be low.
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9: Thanks for the news and weather team. They'll be back in an hour's time. In the meantime, you've got me for another hour. Gary, through till 4. Good afternoon.
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That's Susan Vega, 1987 for that one. And Luca. Gotta say a big hello and a good afternoon to the team at Cafe Castlefield on High Lane East at West Dalham. They're a member of the Erriwash Sound 100 Business Club directory. 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You know, it makes sense. All for £100 a year.

You can write to me at the station. Gary Pilkington, care of Erriwash Sound, the Media Centre, Vernon Street, Ilkeston. Now, I know stamps are expensive. I was talking about this in the office with Paul Stacey, about how expensive stamps are. Listen, if you're going past the Media Centre on Vernon Street, if you live in Cotton, may live in Ilkeston, you're going past, just drop it through the letterbox. It'll get to me. Simple as that. So, that's that. What else is happening? Oh, yes. The educational school run sing-along paused for the school holidays. But today, I'll be telling you a tale of history, mystery and deceit. And one of the most significant Roman finds in Erriwash ever. And tell the kids about it. Visit the site where it was. I'll let you know about that in about 10 minutes time. It's all about you. Oh, it's all go this afternoon.

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0: One of those laid-back records you'll hear on the late-night wind-down with Nick Richardson probably later on tonight. That's Sharday, Ordinary Love. Harry Wash Sound on a Monday afternoon.
1: Harry Wash Sound.
0: And it's this time again. It's the Summer Kids competition. It's your last chance to win tickets via our Summer Kids competition, and you're not going to want to miss this one. Get ready to lace up your skates and hit the ice, because here at Harry Wash Sound, we've teamed up with the National Ice Centre in Nottingham to give you the chance to win a spectacular public skate pass for up to four people. 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Also, skate hire is included in your prize, so there's no excuse not to go and chill out. For your chance to win a public skate session at the National Ice Centre, simply head to the Harry Wash Sound website and enter online before 7 a.m. on Tuesday, the 1st of September. Terms and conditions can also be found alongside the entry form at harrywashsound.com. 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Just enter your details and you're in the draw. Good luck.
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0: 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Sorry about that. 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

Well, it was Sound Monday Afternoon. That is, of course, Blondie and Dreaming, 1979 for that record there. And what a good record it was. Right then, there's no school run sing-along this week because the kids aren't at school. So what I thought I'd do is let you know some excellent places to go that are free around Erewash. So I'll pick one out. And because we did this over the weekend on Friday, we went to walk and from Dale Abbey through to Risley. And we came across the Risley Lanks. Don't know if you've ever heard of the Risley Lanks, but it's a tale of history, mystery and deceit. So here we go. I'll just outline it for you. Maybe you can take the kids. Maybe you can go if you fancy a bit of history, a slice of history yourself. So the Risley Park Lanks is a large Roman silver dish, or Lanks, as they call it. And it dates back from the 4th century Roman times. It was discovered in 1729 in Risley Park. It was ploughed up and broken into pieces soon after its discovery. And then it soon disappeared. That's the mystery. Measuring 15 inch by 20 inch, the Lanks inscription suggests it was used as a church plate. So very, very old. 4th century. It was lost for centuries, but re-emerged in the 1990s as a supposed heirloom of the now notorious art forger, Sean Greenalge. It's all documented. And his family. Bought by private buyers, it was on display for several years at the British Museum, but was removed when its authenticity became suspect. It was after this it was determined to be a complete fake. The fate of the original genuine Risley Lanks is unknown, unless you know better. Do you live in Risley? Have a route round your garden. You never know. So that's it. The most important archaeological treasure to be found in Erewash was the Risley Lanks. If you Google it, you can actually go and see a plaque of where it was found in a field in Risley, like we did on Friday. It was great. Well worth a look if you're into your history, believe me.

Right then, back to the music. Gary Watts Sound on a Monday afternoon, heading towards drive time like crazy. Pop Perfection's coming up soon. You can pick your favourite pop song on the radio. In the meantime, back to 83 with Duran Duran. And is there something I should know?

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0: Olivia Dean and Man I Need, number one single from her album The Art of Loving 2025, and it's a good single as well, isn't it? Oh yes, it's a bit of a summer song, I think. Playing on Area West Sound a lot, that. I've got to remind you, because people are forgetting, and it's a message from the council to Saturday shoppers. The council is begging them, or begging you, using the car parks in Ilkeston and around Erriwash, not to pay at the weekends, as it has emerged around a quarter of people still stump up on a Saturdays for parking. There was now no charge. There's no charge on a Saturdays for parking in Ilkeston. So don't pay. It's as simple as that. And that's from the council. It's not just me saying it. You're not getting a ticket or nothing. It's just free. Hello, what's sound on a Monday afternoon? Good afternoon if you have just tuned in. It's Gary here through till 4 o'clock.
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3:44 on a Monday afternoon from 1999. That's Fat and Small and Turn Around. Got to let you know about this. It's the Ilkeston University of the Third Age. It's for people no longer in full-time work or raising a family. You can develop interests, make new friends and have fun by joining varied interest groups. From bridge to bowls, dancing to dining, patchwork to poetry, the choice is endless. Go along to one of their open meetings to find out more. 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Or visit www.ilkestonsu3a.org.uk. Oh, that was a mouthful. Anyway, when we come back, it is Pop Perfection time. Time to pick today's Pop Perfection record. That's coming up after Girls Aloud and The Loving Kinds. Harry Wash Sound on a Monday. Love music, love Harry Wash. Good afternoon.

0: And it was Sound on a Monday. That's, of course, Girls Aloud and The Loving Kind. It's this time, then. It's the Pop Perfection request spot on a Monday afternoon. Every Monday, just before 4 p.m, you could have your favourite song played on the radio here at Erewash Sound. Just let me know the song and a few details, and I'll do the rest. 0115 930 350 on the WhatsApp. You can type it into that. 88440 on the text. Or I'm opening a brand new means of communication. It's called a letter. A letter. Write to me, Gary Pilkington, care of Erewash Sound, the Media Centre, Vernon Street, Ilkeston. I mentioned this for the first time last week, and I've not had one yet. I'm expecting one soon. Be the first to write me a letter here at Erewash Sound. I know it's expensive posting and all that, so you can just nip it in on your way past down Vernon Street. You know where it is. Right then, this week, thanks to Sarah from Attenborough. Hi, Gary. 1982, Christmas time. I was going out a lot with a group of girls, mainly into Nottingham, and the club Isabella's. Can you remember that? I can remember that. And Mortimer's Tavern as well. On this particular night, we were in Isabella's, where I met a guy from Long Eaton. I lived in Ilkeston at the time. His name was Simon. Well, we decided, or we danced together even, for a while, then met up the following week. Little did we know, where it would eventually lead. We got married in 1986, and we are still together today, living in Attenborough. Very nice. In the Erewash area. The song that always takes me back to those early days and those nights out at Isabella's and Mortimer's Tavern, and brings back so many happy memories. Shall we do it?
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0: Right then, the song that reminds Sarah of all them years ago from 1982, and husband Simon, is George Benson. And never give up on a good thing. Enjoy it.

George Benson from 82, especially for our pop perfection request spot people today. Sarah from Attenborough, along with husband Simon as well. Thanks for getting in touch. Hope you enjoyed your songs there. Great, great, great song from George Benson. We do like that one. That's about it from me today. Hope you've enjoyed the show. I've enjoyed it tremendously. I'm back again a week on Monday. We've got next Monday off. And next Monday, do join Paul Glenn with Decades of Dance. Next Monday, Bank Holiday the 31st, taking you through the three or four decades of dance tunes that we danced to in the dance floors of Erie Wash and beyond. I'm taking a week off from that, but I will be back doing the next one. Don't you worry about that. Coming up then, we have Lee Everest at 4 with Drive Time. Make sure you do join him at 4 p.m. Mark Bennett's The Alternative 80s at 7. Nick Richardson's back with The Late Show and The Late Night Wind Down. Ladies and gentlemen, I've done. As I said, Lee Everest is on at 4. Taking us up to 4 and the news. This classic from Martha and the Muffins. Echo Beach. Take care, whatever you're doing this Monday afternoon. Have a safe one, won't you? See you soon.

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2: From the Sky News Centre at 4, police say there's no evidence reports of dangerous driving before a crash on Teesside, which killed 7 people, including 2 officers, was filmed for TikTok. 12 people have been arrested over suspected offences. 4 of the 5 people in the car being driven the wrong way down the A66 had previous convictions. Nicholas Lees from the charity I Am Road Smart says dangerous driving shouldn't be glorified.
3: Particularly among the ages of 17 to 24, about 1 in 7 admit to taking photos and videos of themselves at the wheel, and half of those are then uploading them to social media. So this is a problem.
2: Former world snooker champion Graham Dott's been found guilty of historical child sex abuse against 2 primary school aged children. He's due to be sentenced on the 29th of September. The Prime Minister's hit back at Moscow's claim Britain's added fuel to the fire of the Ukraine war. On his first foreign trip in the role, Andy Burnham's revealed the UK will provide Kyiv with blueprints so it can build its own long-range missiles. He praised Ukraine on its Independence Day.
4: Fiercely brave, fiercely independent, fiercely defending the values that we hold dear. Your resilience, the sheer strength of the Ukrainian people is truly awesome. You inspire us every single day.
2: Reform UK is pledging to prioritise British-born workers for social housing if they win the next election. The party also says military veterans and married couples with children will be moved to the top of the queue. A housing charity says the proposals will put more people at risk. At least 600 dental practices have left the NHS since 2017 in England. The Nuffield Trust says ministers need to make the work more attractive. And Brydon Carse has been withdrawn from England's squad for the second test against Pakistan. It's after the cricket regulator opened an investigation into reports he was handcuffed in Derby on Saturday night. That's the latest. I'm Faye Rowlands.
5: And Mary Washown, Tommy and Perry. Police officers from the Ilkeston Safer Neighbourhood team have issued a full closure order at a Jackson Avenue property in the town. A closure order is used under the Antisocial Behaviour, Crime and Policing Act to use to close premises linked to persistent related activity and restricts access for up to 3 months with those who enter committing a criminal offence. The order has to be granted by a judge with evidence needed for it to be issued in partnership with the police, members of the public and housing agencies. The aim is to help communities feel safe locally. Rail passengers experienced delays and cancellations at the weekend after a regional operator suffered a power outage at its Birmingham control centre. Cross Country, which runs services through Long Eaton as well as regionally, was part of an incident affecting the West Midlands city, but which had a far wider reaching impact. From Saturday and into Sunday evening, services were mostly withdrawn. The incident led to concern being expressed by Transport Secretary Heidi Alexander. Work with partners continued to resolve the matter, with full services expected again by Monday. In Erewash Town Sport, Ilkeston Town fell to a 3-0 home defeat to Cleethorpes Town on Saturday, conceding twice in the first half, then in added time. Elsewhere, Long Eaton United drew 1-1 with AFC Rushton and Diamonds in the preliminary round of the FA Cup. Borrowash Victoria enjoyed a 3-1 win at Lindby Colliery Welfare in the Central Midlands Premier South with a Hawkesworth hat-trick, but Sandyacre Town are suffering with another poor start to a season, going down 4-0 to visitors Swallownest FC in the United Counties Division 1. There's more news online at erewashsound.com.
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5: After a dry and slightly milder night with long clear spells, a mostly dry day, good spells of sunshine but with the chance of a few showers later and feeling humid. After an overnight low of 13 Celsius, a daytime high of 24 Celsius and the pollen will be low.
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6: Very good afternoon to you. Thanks for our afternoons. Welcome along to your drive home from Monday. Hope you had a good weekend, and it's Lee with you at the controls. Another chance to win this week with Summer Kids. I'll tell you more in a couple of hours' time about that, how you can win with us this week. Shall we get some music on first of all, and people to start
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7: A52 heading eastbound. There's queuing traffic from Priory Island to Clifton Boulevard. A608 heading northbound. There's congestion due to roadworks from Hilltop to Brickcombe Lane. Tamworth Road in Leicestershire. There's stationary traffic from Aldi Distribution Centre to the M1 Bridge. Waverley Street in Long Eaton. There's stationary traffic from the Green to Station Street. A6005 northbound. There's delays from Queen's Road West to University Boulevard. And A6005 heading westbound. There's stationary traffic due to roadworks from Beeston Road to Queen's Road. There's more travel news on our website at erewashsound.com.
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So it's just under a month's time. It's like going back to school, isn't it? I suppose. There you go. Come to school with us here at Aerowash Sound and you could be doing your own radio show. Very exciting. Right, I've got Dua Lipa to play with Levitating straight after Mariah now.

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0: Dua Lipa, she's levitating on Drive here on Aeroworth Sound, and it's nearly 25. Traffic and travel on the way next. Tea time toe tappers at 5:30, and your chance to win on Summer Kids coming up after 6 o'clock this evening. I'll tell you exactly how you can do that. Stay there for Alexander O'Neill.
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7: A610 eastbound, there's queuing traffic from the Kimberley Slip Road to Nuttall Island. A608 heading northbound, there's delays due to roadworks from Hilltop to Brickland Lane. A6005 heading westbound, there's delays due to roadworks from Beeston Road to Queen's Road. A6005 northbound, there's heavy traffic from Queen's Road West to University Boulevard. In Morley, there's delays from Lime Lane to Main Road. And Ladywood Road in Kirkhallam, there's queuing traffic from Godfrey Drive to Stanton Road. There's more travel news on our website at aerowashsound.com.

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0: Eddie Grant, Electric Avenue, also Merry Mills and My Guy to finish it off for the first hour of Monday's Drive here on Aerobus Sound. Lee Everest here with you till 7 o'clock this evening. Alternative 80s on tonight at 7 with Mark, of course. And we have got your Tea Time Toe Tappers coming up in around half an hour's time here on Drive. Right now, though, it's 5 o'clock. Let's head over to the Sky News Centre for the latest national and international news updates and the local stories that matter to you from our newsroom too.
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6: From the Sky News Centre at 5, police investigating a crash on the wrong side of the A66 on Teesside say five young men who died may have had links to organised crime. Their VW hit a patrol car, also killing two officers. 12 people have now been arrested over alleged criminal activity in the hours beforehand. Detectives say there's no evidence anything was being filmed for TikTok. Police commentator Graham Wetton says that update's important.
7: There's been a lot of posts I've seen on social media linking some of the occupants of the Passat to previous incidents where they've posted videos. For many, it's a natural assumption to think that this was the same sort of thing again, but clearly, Cleveland police have identified there was criminal activity taking place, there was more than one vehicle involved, and that's why they've put that very important clarification out now.
6: World snooker champion Graham Dott's been found guilty of historical child sex abuse. The offences concern a boy and girl in Glasgow and date back to the 1990s and 2000s. Following the verdict, Detective Inspector Gary Smiley from Police Scotland described Dott as a dangerous individual.
8: I hope this conviction provides some measure of comfort to those impacted by his crimes. His conviction is as a direct result of their strength in coming forward and providing information which assisted our inquiries.
6: Dott will be sentenced on the 29th of September. Andy Burnham's responded to Russia's claims Britain's adding fuel to the flames by asking who started the fire. Moscow's critical of the UK's latest support for Ukraine, which involves helping them build their own missiles. The family of Professor Jason Arday says his memoir will be published in the UK as planned. He was found dead at his flat in South London days after resigning from the University of Cambridge in a row over plagiarism allegations. England cricketer Brydon Carse has been dropped from the test squad while an investigation is carried out into reports he was handcuffed outside a nightclub. It happened in Derby on Saturday night. And Race Across the World star Jo Gardner has died of cancer. It comes a year after her son was killed in a car crash. That's the latest.
9: And from Aerowash Sound, I'm Ian Perry. Police officers from the Ilkeston Safer Neighbourhood team have issued a full closure order at a Jackson Avenue property in the town. A closure order is used under the Anti-Social Behaviour, Crime and Police Act to use to close premises linked to persistent related activity and restricts access for up to 3 months with those who enter committing a criminal offence. The order has to be granted by a judge with evidence needed for it to be issued in partnership with the police, members of the public and housing agencies. The aim is to help communities feel safe locally. Rail passengers experienced delays and cancellations at the weekend after a regional operator suffered a power outage at its Birmingham control centre. Cross Country, which runs services through Long Eaton as well as regionally, was part of an incident affecting the West Midlands city, but which had a far wider reaching impact. From Saturday and into Sunday evening, services were mostly withdrawn. The incident led to concern being expressed by Transport Secretary Heidi Alexander. Work with partners continued to resolve the matter, with full services expected again by Monday. In Aerowash Sound Sport, Ilkeston Town fell to a 3-0 home defeat to Cleethorpes Town on Saturday, conceding twice in the first half, then in added time. Elsewhere, Long Eaton United drew 1-1 with AFC Rushton and Diamonds in the preliminary round of the FA Cup. Borrowash Victoria enjoyed a 3-1 win at Lindby Colliery Welfare in the Central Midlands Premier South with the Hawkesworth hat-trick, but Sandyacre Town are suffering with another poor start to a season, going down 4-0 to visitors Swallownest FC in the United Counties Division 1. There's more news online at aerowashsound.com.
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9: After a dry and slightly milder night with long clear spells, a mostly dry day. Good spells of sunshine, but with the chance of a few showers later and feeling humid. After an overnight low of 13 Celsius, a daytime high of 24 Celsius, and the pollen will be low.
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0: Good evening, just after five here on Drive. Love music, love Erewash, and it's leaving with you until 7 o'clock this evening. We've got CC Peniston to play you. Finally, big 90s club classic on the way soon. Mary J. Blige to get us going for this hour with Family Affair. 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

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Love music, love Erewash. Hope you're doing good this evening then. Monday night on Drive. Don't forget Paul Stacey back in the morning with the breakfast show, including vital statistics and, of course, the chart rewind after 9 o'clock. Brilliant year this week on his chart rewind. And we're going to do some tea time toe tappers in around 15 minutes and some details coming up about the 100 Club Business Directory too, straight after the Tramps.

0: It's George Benson on Drive, Love Music, Love Erewash. And good afternoon to the team at Kev the Dentist on Queen Elizabeth Way in Kirkcallum. They're a member of the Erewash Sound 100 Club Business Directory. 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It's 20 past five. Tea time toe tappers on the way very soon. And your traffic.
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10: A610 heading eastbound, there's stationary traffic from Nuttall to Nuttall Island. A608 heading northbound, there's congestion due to roadworks from Hilltop to Brickland Lane, causing delays of around 20 minutes. Rushy Lane in Sandiacre, there's delays from Stanton Road to the M1 and A52 Island. A6005 westbound, there's heavy traffic due to roadworks from Beeston Road to Queen's Road. A6005 northbound, there's heavy traffic from Queen's Road West to University Boulevard. And in Toughton, there's heavy traffic from Carter Road to Stapleford Lane. There's more travel news on our website at erewashsound.com.

Hello to Sue listening tonight. She's loving the Tea Time Toe Tappers. Big shout out to Janice as well. She says, Lee, can you play me some Pat Benatar, please? Love is a battlefield. Absolute pleasure. Big shout out to Janice in Long Eaton listening to us this afternoon.

0: Pat Benatar, especially for Janice this afternoon in Long Eaton. Hope you enjoyed that. Tea Time Toe Tappers returns tomorrow at 5:30 here on Drive on Errorwash Sound. 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Lee Everest with you till 7 o'clock this evening. And Alternative 80s on tonight from 7 with Mark. On the way next, your traffic and travel and Harry Styles.
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8: A52 heading westbound. There's queuing traffic from Clifton Boulevard to Woodside Road. A610 heading eastbound. There's queuing traffic from Nuttall to Nuttall Island. A608 heading northbound. There's delays due to roadworks from Hilltop to Brickland Lane, causing delays of around 15 minutes. Chalons Way in Ilkeston, there's delays from Errorwash Museum to Kedleston Drive. A6005 northbound. There's heavy traffic from Queen's Road to University Boulevard. And Ladywood Road in Kirkhallam, there's delays from Belvoir close to the Bull's Head Junction. There's more travel news on our website at errorwashsound.com.

Harry Styles, American Girls playing here. Love music. Love Erewash. Quarter to six. Big shout out to Jodie, who wrote in, say, Lee, I've got a new job. Congratulations, Jodie. Hang on a minute. Let me find a round of applause for you, Leah. She's written in to say, Lee, I've just been awarded a brand new job today. I've got the job, got the news about an hour ago, and celebrating with husband Mike tonight. So there we are. Big shout out to you, Jodie. Congratulations to you from us here at Erewash Sound. Let's get this on for you then. Whitney Houston, I'm your baby tonight.

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It's 10 to 6.

0: It's Neo and Closer, and also REO Speedwagon as well on Drive Love Music. Love, Aerowash. Nearly 6 o'clock then, Lee Everest here till 7. Hope you're doing good Monday nights. And we've got some great tunes on the way between now and 7. Right now, though, handing over to the Sky News Centre for the latest national and international news and the local stories from our newsroom here.
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6: From the Sky News Centre at 6, 9 men and 3 women have been arrested, including on suspicion of organised crime involvement, following Saturday's crash on Teesside, which killed 7 people. 5 were in a VW being driven on the wrong side of the road, and 4 had previous convictions. 2 police officers also died. Detectives say there's no evidence anything was being filmed for TikTok. Mourners are laying flowers near the scene on the A66.
7: Absolutely devastated. Can't believe that something like this has happened. The town's in shock.
6: Former world snooker champion Graham Dott's been found guilty of historical child sex abuse involving a boy and girl in Glasgow. Police have described him as a dangerous individual. A Russian government official has accused Britain of adding fuel to the fire, prompting this response from Andy Burnham.
8: Who started the fire? That's the question, isn't it? Ukraine did not do that. Russia began this illegal invasion, and that is absolutely clear, and they could stop it at any given time. Britain will never be a fair weather friend. People would expect me to be out here showing our unflinching support.
6: He's in Kyiv on his first foreign trip as Prime Minister. The Kremlin's criticisms are in response to the UK handing Ukraine the blueprint for long-range missiles. A fire has destroyed more than 100 cars parked near Gatwick. It happened on Saturday night, around 8 miles from the airport, and left more than 2,000 homes and businesses without power. The family of Professor Jason Arday says his memoir will still be published as planned on Thursday. He was found dead in South London days after resigning from Cambridge University over plagiarism allegations. A daily pill which treats diabetes and can also help with weight loss is now available from UK pharmacies. Sold as Foundayo, it received regulatory approval earlier this month. And England cricketer Brydon Carse has been dropped from the test squad while an investigation is carried out. It's claimed he was handcuffed outside a nightclub in Derby on Saturday night. That's the latest.
9: And Aerowash Sound, I'm Ian Perry. Police officers from the Ilkeston Safer Neighbourhood team have issued a full closure order at a Jackson Avenue property in the town. A closure order is used under the Antisocial Behaviour, Crime and Policing Act to use to close premises linked to persistent related activity and restricts access for up to 3 months with those who enter committing a criminal offence. The order has to be granted by a judge with evidence needed for it to be issued in partnership with the police, members of the public and housing agencies. The aim is to help communities feel safe locally. Rail passengers experienced delays and cancellations at the weekend after a regional operator suffered a power outage at its Birmingham control centre. Cross Country, which runs services through Long Eaton as well as regionally, was part of an incident affecting the West Midlands city, but which had a far wider reaching impact. From Saturday and into Sunday evening, services were mostly withdrawn. The incident led to concern being expressed by Transport Secretary Heidi Alexander. Work with partners continued to resolve the matter, with full services expected again by Monday. In Aerowash Sound Sport, Ilkeston Town fell to a 3-0 home defeat to Cleethorpes Town on Saturday, conceding twice in the first half, then in added time. Elsewhere, Long Eaton United drew 1-1 with AFC Rushton and Diamonds in the preliminary round of the FA Cup. Borrowash Victoria enjoyed a 3-1 win at Lindby Colliery Welfare in the Central Midlands Premier South with the Hawksworth hat-trick, but Sandyacre Town are suffering with another poor start to a season, going down 4-0 to visitors Swallownest FC in the United Counties Division 1. There's more news online at aerowashsound.com.
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9: After a dry and slightly milder night with long clear spells, a mostly dry day, good spells of sunshine but with the chance of a few showers later and feeling humid. After an overnight low of 13 Celsius, a daytime high of 24 Celsius, and the pollen will be low.
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0: Just after 6 on your way home, it's Monday night, it's Lee Everest here. Good evening, welcome along to the final hour of Erewash Sound Drive. 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It's Eye of the Tiger.
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0: Take That and Rule the World also steps with The Deepest Shade of Blue playing on Errol Wash Sound. Love music, love Errol Wash. It's 20 past 6 on Drive. It's Lee here till 7. Going to get the latest traffic and travel. And then John Farnham on the way.
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6: Main Road in Morley. There's stationary traffic due to roadworks from Hilltop to Brickland Lane. And A6005 heading westbound. There's delays due to roadworks from Beeston Road to Queen's Road. There's more travel news on our website at errolwashsound.com.
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Billy Ocean and also John Farnham as well, sounding great on Monday night here at Erewash Sound. It's 6:30 and it's Lee here. On the way at 7, Mark with Alternative 80s. You've been waiting all evening for this, haven't you? Coming up next, I'm going to tell you how you can win with us to Summer Kids, the last week of it this week, the final push to win a great prize from us. Details coming up after Blondie and Maria.

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1: Summer Kids is our brilliant competition where you can win some great prizes. 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And good luck to win tickets to the National Ice Centre for a public skate session with us here at Erebos Sound. 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

0: I just might plays on Erewash Sound. Love music, love Erewash. Yeah, don't forget to get your entries in for Summer Kids, please, this week. Final week of it this week. They're back to school next week, aren't they, I think? Middle of next week? Anyway, get your entry in now for the final Summer Kids promotion, and keep listening next week for Paul Stacey to announce the winner on Tuesday morning. Let's get a last update on the roads.
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7: A6005 southbound. There's delays due to roadworks from Beeston Road to Queen's Road. There's more travel news on our website at erewashsound.com.
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What a tune, eh? Mr. Blue Sky from the ELO playing on Erewash Sound. And also you heard Journey, Don't Stop Believing. 10 to 7 on your way home, an Erewash Sound Drive with Orange Box Self-Storage, offering secure, flexible, affordable personal business storage and workspace across the borough of Ilkeston, Long Eaton, Derby and Beeston. 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Mark's on the way at 7. Couple more to go from us then, including this. George Michael outside now. Love the video to this one. It's brilliant, isn't it?

0: Fleetwood Mac and also George Michael to round us off for Monday's Drive Home here on Aerobus Sound. Thanks for your company tonight. It's been so good spending the last few hours with you on your way home. Thanks very much for letting me into your little world. And I'll catch up with you tomorrow at 4 o'clock back on your radio. Then up next is Mark with Alternative 80s and your latest news headlines from the Sky News Centre. 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
6: From the Sky News Centre at 7, police have made 12 arrests as part of an investigation into what they call criminality before a crash on Teesside, which killed 7 people, including 2 officers. A VW travelling on the wrong side of the A66 hit a patrol car. 4 of the Passat's occupants who died had police convictions. Detectives say there's no evidence it was filmed for TikTok. Andy Burnham was asked about it.
7: Anybody who glorifies dangerous driving is doing something that is truly reprehensible and unacceptable. In time, we will come to all of the issues involved here, but at this moment in time, it's right for the investigation to take its course.
6: Meanwhile, the Prime Minister is promising to keep up the pressure on Russia during his first official visit to Ukraine. The UK is handing Kyiv classified blueprints to help it develop long-range missiles, prompting Moscow to accuse Britain of adding fuel to the flames. Our international affairs editor, Dominic Waghorn, says the PM's visit is hugely symbolic.
8: He had no doubt really about his support and his belief in the cause to help Ukraine defend itself against this unprovoked act of aggression by Russia that it's been fighting now for years. And the fact that he's chosen Ukraine as the first place for him to go, the fact that he's chosen Independence Day, it's sort of laden with symbolism.
6: Former world snooker champion Graham Dott's been found guilty of sexually abusing 2 children of primary school age in the 1990s and 2000s. Police Scotland have described him as a dangerous individual and praised the bravery of victims in coming forward. The US says it sanctioned nearly 60 Iran-linked entities across nuclear, missile, cyber and oil networks. Treasury Secretary Scott Bessent says they expect other countries to take similar actions to isolate Iran. At least 600 dental practices have left the NHS since 2017 in England. The Nuffield Trust says ministers need to make the work more attractive. And some rail passengers have been warned to expect longer journeys this week because of track issues caused by the recent high temperatures. Network Rail says it's introducing amended timetables in some areas. That's the latest.
9: And to Aerowash Sound, Tommy and Perry. Police officers from the Ilkeston Safer Neighbourhood team have issued a full closure order at a Jackson Avenue property in the town. A closure order is used under the Anti-Social Behaviour, Crime and Policing Act to use to close premises linked to persistent related activity and restricts access for up to 3 months with those who enter committing a criminal offence. The order has to be granted by a judge with evidence needed for it to be issued in partnership with the police, members of the public and housing agencies. The aim is to help communities feel safe locally. Rail passengers experienced delays and cancellations at the weekend after a regional operator suffered a power outage at its Birmingham control centre. Cross Country, which runs services through Long Eaton as well as regionally, was part of an incident affecting the West Midlands city, but which had a far wider reaching impact. From Saturday and into Sunday evening, services were mostly withdrawn. The incident led to concern being expressed by Transport Secretary Heidi Alexander. Work with partners continued to resolve the matter, with full services expected again by Monday. In Aerowash Sound Sport, Ilkeston Town fell to a 3-0 home defeat to Cleethorpes Town on Saturday, conceding twice in the first half, then in added time. Elsewhere, Long Eaton United drew 1-1 with AFC Rushton and Diamonds in the preliminary round of the FA Cup. Borrowash Victoria enjoyed a 3-1 win at Linby Colliery Welfare in the Central Midlands Premier South with a Hawksworth hat-trick, but Sandyacre Town are suffering with another poor start to a season, going down 4-0 to visitors Swallownest FC in the United Counties Division 1. There's more news online at aerowashsound.com.
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9: After a dry and slightly milder night with long clear spells, a mostly dry day, good spells of sunshine but with the chance of a few showers later and feeling humid. After an overnight low of 13 Celsius, a daytime high of 24 Celsius and the pollen will be low.
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4: Just on 7:05 right now for this short Monday, 24th August 2026. Thank you, as always, to the news and weather teams, their respective bits and pieces. The news team, well, the slimmed down version, they'll be back at 8. Rest from the day's up, we've gone home. And also, his day's up is Lee Everest. Thank you to Lee for today's Aerowash Drive. That's back tomorrow on your wireless from 4. Alternative 8 it is then, Mr. B here presiding over proceedings for you on this here wireless Aerowash Sound until 9. We have to play for you soon Dave Stewart and Barbara Gaskin. The Goon Bay Dance Band are on momentarily. Not Seven Tears, no, the follow-up single to that. But at this time, we're going to begin with the first of four tracks we have for you this week from our featured artists on the programme, who are Matchbox. A very good evening to you.
10: This is 157th Street. 142 could be next. The anchor of the closing doors.

when I was a young boy. I saw that moving mutiny on the mountain, staring my idol man rambling, and I felt a yearning for that great adventure. So many nights I woke

Love Music, Love Erewash, we are Erewash Sound, Alternative 80s first hour underway right now with Mr. B. That was Dave Stewart and Barbara Gaskin there, and It's My Party, before which the Goombay Dance Band, Son of Jamaica. That was a follow-up single to their chart-topping one that was it, Seven Tears, that was all. I couldn't think of what it was for a minute. And we start off the first of four tracks we have for you this week from our featured artists, who are Matchbox, still around as to a fashion as well. And they do tour on a sporadic basis and plays you Midnight Dynamos. Here's Katrina and the Waves now on Alternative 80s with rather excellent Sun Street.

Trina and the Waves there with Sun Street here on Alternative 80s on Aerowash Sound. Just turned 7:20 right now for your Monday evening. Time for this week's Then and Now. It's where I play you a tune out in the 80s, of course, and one from more nowadays. And this week we'll say primarily featuring Big Country.

0: And now an alternative 80s for this week, featuring primarily Big Country, as that there was Big Country Redux, as that particular branch of the band at home these days. It's Bruce Watson, primarily, one of the original guitarists and friends. And that's a remake of Winter Sky. And before that, from back in the day, it was Harvest Home. So very rock and roll with Big Country in recent months and years, but still, never mind. Keep it right here then, our second track ready to go from our featured artist Matchbox. And When You Ask About Love is all set to play on this ear wireless momentarily.
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That's Matchbox there. Featured artists they are this week here on Alternative 80s on the Eros Sound and When You Ask About Love. John Farnham and You're the Voice is, just under 4 minutes away. But first of all, here's Eric Carmen now with Hungry Eyes.

Sean Farnham for you on Alternative 80s with You're the Voice. He's done quite a lot in his native Australia. That's the only single he had chart over this part of the world. And before that, it was Eric Carmen and Hungry Eyes.

That's it. Money's worth out of that one, haven't we? ABC there, and The Night You Murdered Love. ABC is essentially Martin Fry and whoever he takes along with him. Still tours quite regularly as well. Here come Trans X now. This is Living on Video on Alternative 80s on Airwash Sound.

Transex there, and one of several versions, actually, that is, of Living on Video from Canada. I think the sort of driving force behind that act is still around as well. Here's an act now, they're at and about at the moment, actually, doing festivals and things. Human League now, Love Action, I Believe in Love, on Alternative 80s on Aerowash Sound.

That's Ewan Lee there. They're touring around and about at the moment, playing festivals and such like. That was Love Action, I Believe in Love. New scene, they're sitting to attention at their desks, ready for the outburst of news at 8, after which we'll have another couple of tracks from our featured artist Matchbox in the next hour, the 12-inch zone and more. Off to the news we go now, though, with this from Chris Rea and Julia.

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5: From the Sky News Centre at 8, 12 people have been arrested by police investigating the lead-up to a crash on Teesside, which killed 7 people, including 2 officers. Allegations include organised crime links. PC's Tom Clough and Matthew Blades died when their patrol car was hit by a Volkswagen being driven the wrong way on the A66. Cleveland Police Federation Chair Lauren Somerville says their families are her focus.
6: Understandably, their worlds have absolutely fallen apart. It's so hard to describe how this grief feels and how it will feel. Policing is so unique.
5: Detectives don't think the crash was filmed for TikTok. Former world snooker champion Graham Dott's been found guilty of historical child sex abuse. The offences concern a boy and girl in Glasgow and date back to the 1990s and 2000s. Following the verdict, Detective Inspector Gary Smiley from Police Scotland described Dott as a dangerous individual.
7: I hope this conviction provides some measure of comfort to those impacted by his crimes. His conviction is as a direct result of their strength in coming forward and providing information which assisted our inquiries.
5: Andy Burnham's announced more support for Ukraine to build its own long-range missiles using British and French tech. The Prime Minister has reiterated the UK's commitment in Kyiv. Reform UK's Deputy Leader Richard Tice says he doesn't think it's wrong to promote marriage as he defended a policy announcement. The party says it had prioritised British-born married couples with children and veterans for social housing if it got into power. The West London derby between Fulham and Chelsea is just getting underway in the Premier League. New boss Alvaro Arbeloa's taking charge of the home side for the first time at Craven Cottage. Xavi Alonso leads Chelsea in his first match. And capybaras and penguins are among 10,000 animals put on the scales at London Zoo. It's part of an annual weigh-in. That's the latest on Bay Road.
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8: It's 8 o'clock right now for the show, Monday, 24th August, 2026. Thank you ever so to the news team for the outburst of news. They're back at 9. Welcome along then to the second hour of this week's edition of Alternative 80s here on Erewash Sound. Mr. B here still presiding over proceedings at this time with the Vapors to play for you soon. Stranglers there on momentarily, but at this time the third out of 4 tracks we have for you this week from our featured artists on the programme, who are Matchbox. A very good evening to you.

Love music, love Erewash. Well, Erewash Sound, Alternative 80s Second Hour underway right now with Mr. E. The Vapors just there and Turning Japanese. Before which, the Stranglers with Bear Cage, and we started off with Matchbox, our featured artist, and Rockabilly Rebel. Now, you'll have to be quick to catch the only vocal in this next tune from A Flock of Seagulls. It's right at the start. Title of this one, DNA.

That's a Flock of Seagulls there and DNA. It actually won a Grammy Award in a rock category, that did as well. Not that the band were told and therefore didn't go and collect it. That caused a bit of a stir, but still. Just on Quarter Past Eight then, we're now into this week's 12-inch zone. Basically, we're going to play your 12-inch single now, go on for longer than their 7-inch counterparts. Might even be a remix as well. And as we say every week, there were never any CDs in the early part of the 80s. Anyway, for this week, it is the 12-inch version of Soft Cell's Where the Heart Is.

0: That's a 12-inch song for this week, Soft Cell and Where the Heart Is, 12-inch version over 9.5 minutes as well, that is. Brilliant stuff. Keep it right here then, our fourth and final track's all set to go from our featured artist Matchbox, and Babes in the Wood is playing on this ear wireless momentarily.
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That's Matchbox there, and Babes in the Wood. They have now been the featured artists on Alternative 80s this week. We've got Pseudo Echo doing a lip sync number very shortly. First of all, here's this one now, the brilliant Susie and the Banshees and Dear Prudence.

Pseudo Echo there, and Funky Town, which was first done by Lips Inc. in 1980, that one was. They put that out as a single, as it proved so popular as an encore at their gigs in their native Australia. And before that, it was Susie and the Banshees with Dear Prudence. And right now, it's Morrissey, and Every Day is Like Sunday, on Alternative 80s, on Airwash Sound.

That's Morrissey there, and every day is like Sunday. So a bit of a habit of announcing gigs and, well, different things happen just lately. It's all over the interpar. Go and have a look. Here come Yazoo now and The Other Side of Love.

There's a Thompson Twins there, from whom Tom Bailey still tours quite regularly. And We Are Detective, Yazoo before that, and The Other Side of Love. After the news at 9, Missing It Richards is on with his fabulous late show full of fantastic songs. You might get one over 5 minutes long if you could. Local bits and bats from in and around the Erewash Borough, and he'll tell you what he's been up to today as well. And also summer kids stuff as well. That's Nick then, he's on after the news at 9. Meanwhile, here's Genesis now and Abacab, an alternative 80s on Erewash Sound.

That's Genesis there, and Abacab on the now smouldering remains of alternative 80s here on Aerowash Sound. And get on for 5 to 9 if you are clock watching, by the way, if you're Monday evening. Or is it Monday night now? We're not quite sure. Anyway, here's Wang Chung now and Dance Hall Days.

That's Wang Chung then, pretty much on our proceedings on Alternative 80s for this week with Dance Hall Days. They did far better in the States than they did here, surprisingly. Thanks for your company over the last couple of hours. Hope you enjoy the tunes, and as ever, the general carrying on, same time, same place, till next week then. Because you'll be tomorrow on The Rock Show. That takes place between 7 and 9. We'll head off to the news now with Alvin Stardust and Pretend. Thanks for listening. Take care. Ta-ta for now. Pretend you're

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5: From the Sky News Centre at 9, police investigating a crash on the wrong side of the A66 on Teesside say five young men who died may have had links to organised crime. Their VW hit a patrol car, also killing two officers. 12 people have now been arrested over alleged criminal activity in the hours beforehand. Detectives say there's no evidence anything was being filmed for TikTok. Police commentator Graham Wetton says that update's important.
6: There's been a lot of posts I've seen on social media linking some of the occupants of the Passat to previous incidents where they've posted videos. For many, it's a natural assumption to think that this was the same sort of thing again, but clearly Cleveland police have identified there was criminal activity taking place, there was more than one vehicle involved, and that's why they've put that very important clarification out now.
5: Police have described former world snooker champion Graham Dott as a dangerous individual following his conviction for historical child sex abuse. The allegations spanned the 1990s and 2000s. Russia has accused Britain of adding fuel to the fire by sharing a blueprint with Ukraine to help it develop long-range missiles. The Prime Minister has responded, asking who started the fire. We're told Donald Trump's been phoning world leaders to persuade them to cut economic ties with Iran. Treasury Secretary Scott Bessent says new US sanctions aim to block all potential sources of Tehran's revenue. Chelsea are leading Fulham at halftime in the Premier League's West London derby. Guy Swindles is at Craven Cottage.
7: Fulham 1, Chelsea 2, thoroughly entertaining first 45 minutes. Chelsea taking the lead after just 31 seconds when João Pedro tucked home. Fulham deservedly equalised through Josh King, although keeper Sanchez should have done better, before two new signings set up the Chelsea second goal, Lacroix passing to Morgan Rogers to tuck home. Fulham 1, Chelsea 2.
5: Former Race Across the World contestant Jo Gardner has died from cancer at the age of 61. It's just over a year since her son and co-star Sam was killed in a car crash. That's the latest. I'm Faye Rowlands.
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8: 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It's Monday evening, yes. We've just gone at 9 o'clock, so I'm with you just chilling out and enjoying some fantastic songs up until 1 o'clock on Tuesday morning. Hopefully, you're chilled out yourself, and I've got a fantastic prize coming up later on our Summer Kids competition.
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My Love, and We Will Rock You as well, from Queen at the top of the hour. Yes, it is Monday evening. Thank you, Mark, as well, for the last couple of hours with your alternative 80s. Don't forget, Mark's going to be back tomorrow evening from 7 o'clock for the Rock Show. So don't forget to join Mark tomorrow and enjoy the evening. Yes, I'm going to enjoy this evening as well with you out there around the borough, because in this hour, we are going to give you a chance to enter our Summer Kids competition. It's the final one that we are pushing out, and you could head off to the National Ice Centre in Nottingham. How'd you fancy heading out there and trying your luck on some skates? I'd probably fall over, to be honest. We'll tell you more about that later on. In the meantime, we've got two fantastic songs for you right now. Aha! Take On Me and Ray, Where Is My Husband?

0: This is Erewash Air Sound. This September, hundreds of people will be joining the Treetops Moonlight Walk. 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Now, this year is going to be Friday, September the 18th. 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

Edwyn Collins with A Girl Like You, Marvin Gaye and Tammy Terrell's The Onion Song. And that brings tears to your eyes. You are still listening to me, Nick Richardson, here at Erewasher Sound. We are on the late show this evening. Yes, you are listening to me now, but have you ever dreamed of sitting behind the microphone yourself? 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So, you know, why don't you come and join our team? 21st of September. Just head off to the website and search the Erewasher Sound Academy. I'll tell you what, I've got you that competition coming up in just a few moments where you could enter and head off to the National Ice Centre in Nottingham. All that after a somber and

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0: Traveling Night with the greatest day for you here at Arrowwasher Sound. How's your day been for you then out there across the borough and around the world, of course? Let's not forget all those people as well. Have you had a busy day? I'll tell you what, even though we had all those roadworks and all that noise outside of the stall today, I tell you what, we still had a good day. We did. It was quite busy today, so children are getting ready now to go back to school in the next week or so. Some go back next week, some the week after. So hopefully getting ready to go back to school. I tell you what though, I'm not getting ready to go back to school. No, not just yet, because I'm still here with you on the late show into the late night. Wind down this Monday evening. On the way in a minute, we've got a bit of Status Quo.
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Well, we are rapidly running out of time on this first hour of The Late Show. It's almost 10:15 already, and I've still got to squeeze in later on some Taylor Swift for you. Yes, this Swifties out there will love this one. I'll tell you what, yeah, we'll tell you more about that. Elvis and JXL on the way, a little less conversation first, though. Let's have a listen to some Madonna.

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It's at Unit 2 Goods Road, Goods Wharf, on Saturday, the 12th of September, starting at 12:30 p.m. till 2:30 p.m. Clients and potential clients are welcome to attend, but are asked to notify them if attending to ensure adequate provision of refreshments. 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There's also going to be an ice cream van, light refreshments and entertainment for children. Vetcare are members of the Arawash Sound 100 Club Business Directory, taking advantage of a raft of benefits for £100 a year, including free promotion and events like this one. 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All you've got to do is head off to our website for more details.

Bull when I'm good and ready for you here at Arrowwatch Show Sound. Well, we are going to be heading off to the news in just a few moments' time at 10 o'clock. I'll be back after the news. We'll see if we can squeeze in the next hour a song over 5 minutes long. And then, well, we'll continue through to the late night wind down. In the meantime, let's give you this. Taking us to the news at 10 is Taylor Swift, Anti-Hero.

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4: From the Sky News Centre at 10, 9 men and 3 women have been arrested, including on suspicion of organised crime involvement, following Saturday's crash on Teesside, which killed 7 people. 5 were in a VW being driven on the wrong side of the road, and 4 had previous convictions. 2 police officers also died. Detectives say there's no evidence anything was being filmed for TikTok. Mourners have been laying flowers near the scene on the A66.
5: Absolutely devastated. Can't believe that something like this has happened. The town's in shock.
4: Officers have described former world snooker champion Graham Dott as a dangerous individual after he was convicted of historical child sex abuse. The offences involving a boy and girl in Glasgow date back to the 1990s and 2000s. Russia has accused Britain of adding fuel to the fire by helping Ukraine develop long-range missiles. Prime Minister Andy Burnham has hit back at Moscow, asking who started the fire. A man's been charged with murder after a woman died in a house fire in West London. 8 others were injured following the blaze in Hounslow last Wednesday. 1 remains in a life-threatening condition. Powell Culpa, who's 34, is due in court tomorrow. Donald Trump has reportedly been calling world leaders to urge them to cut economic ties with Iran. Washington's imposed new sanctions aimed at blocking potential sources of revenue for Tehran. Chelsea beat Fulham 3-2 in the Premier League's West London derby. Guy Swindles reports.
6: Thoroughly entertaining match starting in the 31st second when Chelsea took the lead. Equalised Fulham deservedly through Josh King. Before on his debut, England's Morgan Rogers tucked home for Chelsea to make it 2-1. Cole Palmer added to that just after the break, and despite a Gonzalo Garcia goal on his debut, it finished Fulham 2, Chelsea 3.
4: Former Race Across the World contestant Joe Gardner has died from cancer at the age of 61. That's the latest.
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7: 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Nick Richardson still with you until 11 o'clock, and then we're going to continue with a late night wind down. We've got a fantastic lineup in this hour. Yes, we have. I've managed to source and look at the song for you over 5 minutes long. That's coming up later on. And we've also got some still events going on in and around the borough. All that after Michael Jackson and Lee Miller.
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Post Malone and Morgan Wallen. I had some help here. At El Watch Sound. Well, yes, the night is drawing on and it's dark, isn't it, out there across the borough. Yes, it gets dark now very early, just before 8:30, 9 and towards 9 o'clock now. And tomorrow, the weather, they say that it could be very unpredictable. We could get some rain tomorrow. Nelly said snow then. We don't want snow yet. It's too warm. And so it looks like we might start getting a bit of wet weather. I actually went for a visit round Shipley Country Park. I couldn't believe how low the lake was. Yeah, honestly, I've never seen it like that before in my life. And I'm probably a lot older than you, depending on who's listening out there. But it's the first time I've been there and seen the levels so low. It made you cry and it made you scary. Really was, honestly, thinking how much water we're going to need to fill that back up. Makes you wonder. Here's Eagle Eye Cherry, Save Tonight, and Didoo Rom Roms on the way with the Crystals.

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America with a razor light here at Arrowash Sound. Alison Moyet and all cried out. Well, we are going to be handing you over to the late night wind down at 11 o'clock. Nick Richardson staying with you until 1 o'clock on Tuesday morning. Still got a song later on, over 5 minutes long. Average White Band, Pick Up the Pieces, is on the way. After this, When You Say Nothing at All from Ronan Keating.

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1: Yeah, Summer Kids continues in the Garden of Erriwashet Museum during the summer holidays, 11 a.m. till 4 p.m. Why not join the summer of fantastic programmes of family activities, hands-on workshops and live entertainment in the beautiful gardens of the Erriwashet Museum. All activities are free of charge. No booking is required. However, some activities and performances have limited capacities and will operate on a first-come, first-serve basis. So we recommend arriving early for popular sessions. And on a Wednesday, they've got their teddy bear picnic. Take along your favourite teddy, a picnic blanket and a lunch. Enjoy a relaxing day in their garden, complete with beach area and garden games. And also keep an eye out for that sandy bear. Erriwashet Museum summertime resident who will be making appearances throughout the day. Now, they've only got a one day left. That's this Wednesday, the 26th of August. Just drop in any time between 11 a.m. and 4 p.m. No booking required.
0: Erriwash Sound. Erriwash Sound.
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Yes, you are listening to The Late Show here at Erewash Sound with me, Nick Richardson. I've got an extended version of Duran Duran for you with Rio. This is stands at 5:19. It's our song, over 5 minutes long.

Stella left. Sorry, Duran. Stella's coming up in a moment. Duran and Rio this evening with a song over 5 minutes long. We might try and squeeze one in during the late night wind down. You'll just have to stay tuned to me to find out. On the way, we've got the Cardigans, Erase, Rewind, after Stella, Lefty and Boston.

This is Erewasha Sound. The Kirk Urton Light Programme, in association with the Kirk Hallam Community Centre, they're going to present Bram Stoker's Dracula. It's going to be a little bit different, a recital of Bram Stoker's classic tale, with the cheese and wine included in the price. So why not treat yourself to a spine-tingling experience? Maybe you'd like to go in fancy dress. Well, that's encouraged if you want to go along. Takes place Saturday the 24th of October, starting at 3 p.m. Now, admission is at £7.50. It's performed by Ron Middleton and Lewis Hancock. As I say, fancy dress is encouraged, and all proceeds are going to be donated to the Kirk Hallam Community Centre Fund. The taxi.

That's the Kinks with a sunny afternoon here at Arrowasher Sound. And it was a sunny afternoon, wasn't it? It's not going to be tomorrow evening. Well, that's about it from me for the late show this evening anyway. If you're leaving this evening, good night. Don't forget to join me tomorrow evening from 9 o'clock. If you're staying with me, I'm going to be back right after the news with the late night wind down. Till then, I'm going to give you this and end the late show with Tom Petty. I won't back down.

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5: From the Sky News Centre at 11. Police have made 12 arrests as part of an investigation into what they call criminality before a crash on Teesside, which killed 7 people, including 2 officers. A VW travelling on the wrong side of the A66 hit a patrol car. 4 of the Passat's occupants who died had police convictions. Detectives say there's no evidence it was filmed for TikTok. Andy Burnham was asked about it.
6: Anybody who glorifies dangerous driving is doing something that is truly reprehensible and unacceptable. In time, we will come to all of the issues involved here, but at this moment in time, it's right for the investigation to take its course.
5: A share of nearly £10 billion has been allocated to councils and housing associations in England to build affordable homes. Most will be for social rent, and more than £2 billion going to mayoral areas outside London. Faye Rowlands reports.
7: The cash is the first wave of funding from a £39 billion programme launched under Sir Keir Starmer last year. His successor, Andy Burnham's, made ending homelessness and tackling housing shortages a priority of his government. He says councils built the country out of a housing crisis once before and, backed and trusted, they'll do it again. Charity Shelter says local authorities have been stuck on the sidelines for too long.
5: A man's been charged with murder after a woman died in a house fire in West London. 8 others were injured following the blaze in Hounslow last Wednesday. Former world snooker champion Graham Dont's been found guilty of sexually abusing 2 children of primary school age in the 90s and 2000s. Police Scotland have described him as a dangerous individual. At least 600 dental practices have left the NHS since 2017 in England. The Nuffield Trust says ministers need to make the work more attractive. And Chelsea have beaten Fulham 3-2 in the Premier League's West London derby. Cole Palmer got the winner and was involved in setting up the other goals. João Pedro scored in the first minute. That's the latest. I'm Faye de Silva.
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8: Well, good evening now and welcome.

Well, good evening, yes, and welcome to the Late Night Wind Down. Gabrielle Aplin, The Power of Love. How about us with a champagne? I'll tell you what, The Power of Love's got quite a lot of different people singing it, hasn't they? Yeah. Do you know, I might look at that one day, just see how many songs there is with The Power of Love that sounds exactly the same by different artists. And then play them all back to back. That'd be funny, wouldn't it? Just literally playing. I bet it'll take up an whole hour. Yeah, probably will. We'll have to do that on a special show, I suppose. Whitney Houston coming up. Where do broken hearts let go? But right now, it's fingers crossed. Lauren Spencer Smith.

That's the Carpenters and Superstar. Do you know, I'm going to go back to what I was saying about earlier on and the power of love with Gabrielle Aplin. I've actually just done a bit of search on our system. Yeah, and it shows that we've actually got five different artists singing the same song, Power of Love. Jennifer Rush, Frankie Goes to Hollywood, Celine Dion, Janet Jackson, and of course, Gabrielle Aplin. There we go. I'm sure there's plenty more artists out there as well if I do a bit more wider research.

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That's PhD and I won't let you down. Almost 11:30 for you this Monday evening. Later on, we're going to get you a song over 5 minutes long. Yes, we've got one in the log. We're going to leave it there. Right now is Yesterday from the Beatles.

That's Beyonce with Halo here at Ella Washer Sound. Well, I think I'm going to give you a song right now. Over 10 minutes long. Over 5 minutes long. We're not doing one over 10 minutes. Crikey, that'd take forever. It's from 10cc, though. Standing at 5 at 46. I'm Not in Love.

0: Faith Hill, There You'll Be. Well, we're running out of time on this first hour of the late night wind down here at Arrowasher Sound. Yes, and we've still got some fabulous songs to skip us into the midnight mark. George Ezra for one, Fleetwood Mac on the way though with Little Lies first.
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George Ezra, Hold My Girl. Becky Hill, Remember. Fleetwood Mac, Little Eyes. Yeah, at Arrow Washout Sound. Join me after midnight. Yes, we're going to kick off Tuesday morning with Martin Garrix. In the meantime, let's end Monday evening with Artcore Funko. I only have eyes for you.

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4: From the Sky News Centre at midnight. 12 people have been arrested by police investigating the lead-up to a crash on Teesside, which killed 7 people, including 2 officers. Allegations include organised crime links. PCs Tom Clough and Matthew Blades died when their patrol car was hit by a Volkswagen being driven the wrong way on the A66. Cleveland Police Federation Chair Lauren Somerville says their families are her focus.
5: Understandably, their worlds of absolutely fallen apart. It's so hard to describe how this grief feels and how it will feel. Policing is so unique.
4: Detectives don't think the crash was filmed for TikTok. Police have described former world snooker champion Graham Dott as a dangerous individual following his conviction for historical child sex abuse. The allegations span the 90s and 2000s. Russia has accused Britain of adding fuel to the fire by helping Ukraine develop long-range missiles. Prime Minister Andy Burnham has hit back at Moscow, asking who started the fire. We're told Donald Trump's been phoning world leaders to persuade them to cut economic ties with Iran. Treasury Secretary Scott Bessent says new US sanctions aim to block all potential sources of Tehran's revenue. Chelsea have beaten Fulham 3-2 in the Premier League's West London derby. João Pedro scored in the first minute. Record signing Morgan Rodgers netted on his debut. Cole Palmer got the winner and was involved in setting up the other goals, including one for his great mate Rodgers.
6: Now, obviously, not when you grow up, you know, you want to play, you want to do anything with one of your best friends, and especially playing football at the highest level. It feels surreal, so it's nice.
4: And some rail passengers are being warned to expect longer journeys this week because of track issues caused by the recent high temperatures. Network Rail says it's introducing amended timetables in some areas. That's the latest. I'm Faye De Silva.
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7: 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Already the 25th of August of 2020.

Well, hopefully you're enjoying your morning so far with me here at Arawasha Soundjest. Nick Richardson continuing the morning till 1 o'clock, and then we're going to continue with the Night Owls team. They're going to be taking over. I'm going to go home and get some shut eye. I'll tell you what, you've just had Bob Marley, No Woman and No Cry. And I didn't realise, yeah, I had a song over 5 minutes long in this hour. No, I didn't. It's right here, right now. It's Please Forgive Me. It's Bryan Adams, and he stands at 5 minutes and 47 seconds.

Naughty Boy, La La La La, here at Erewash Air Sound. Still to come for you at 1 o'clock. Night Owls for non-stop music throughout the rest of the night. Paul Stacey at 7 this morning on the Erewash Air Sound Breakfast Show, sponsored by your local Specsavers. Don't forget to tell them Erewash Sound sent you. And I'll tell you what, Paul this morning is going to be doing his vital statistics.

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Leo Sayer, I Can't Stop Loving You. Lionel Richie with Penny Lover. Love music, love Arrowash here at Arrowash at Sound. Are you ready for next Monday? Yes, bank holiday Monday. I can't believe it's almost a bank holiday again. It's the final one as well until Christmas. There we go. Yes, and I tell you what, that's not going to be far away. It's the 25th of August already. Just waiting to work it out. September, October, November. 4 months. Yeah, about 4 months to Christmas. Wow, that's like 16 weeks. It's not long if you think about it. Lynn's already started her Christmas presents, I'll tell you. And in actual fact, she's almost finished them. Here's the Beatles, Lucy in the Sky with Diamonds.

0: Ella Henderson with a Brave, the Chainsmokers and Coldplay, something just like this. Well, sadly, I'm running out of time here at Arawasha Sound for your late night wind down. Nick with you, of course, till 1 o'clock. I'm going to head off home, get a bit of short time. Got to go to work this morning, so I'm going to have a busy day. Hopefully, busy as much as yesterday as well. We'll just have to wait and see.
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0: Yes, you're still listening to the late night wind down just for another quarter of an hour, 15 minutes old money. And then I'm going to go home. I'll tell you what, we've had a fantastic evening so far. We've got a fabulous song for you right now. It's Barry Gibbs, Barbara Streisand, and Guilty.

John and Vangelis, I'll Find My Way Home here at Arawasha Sound. Cliff Richard, Miss You Nights. That's it from me for the late night wind down here at Arawasha Sound. I'm going to be back this evening at 9 o'clock on The Late Show, right after Mark Bennett on The Rock Show. So join me at 9. Until then, good night, good morning, good afternoon. I'm going to hand you over to the Night Owls team with this. It's Bonnie Tyler and A Total Eclipse of the Heart.

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5: From the Sky News Centre at 1. Police investigating a crash on the wrong side of the A66 on Teesside say five young men who died may have had links to organised crime. Their VW hit a patrol car, also killing two officers. 12 people have been arrested over alleged criminal activity in the hours beforehand. Detectives say there's no evidence anything was being filmed for TikTok. Police commentator Graham Wetton says that update's important.
6: There's been a lot of posts I've seen on social media linking some of the occupants of the Passat to previous incidents where they've posted videos. For many, it's a natural assumption to think that this was the same sort of thing again, but clearly Cleveland police have identified there was criminal activity taking place, there was more than one vehicle involved, and that's why they've put that very important clarification out now.
5: A man's been charged with murder after a woman died in a house fire in West London. Eight others were injured following the blaze in Hounslow last Wednesday. Former world snooker champion Graham Dott's been found guilty of sexually abusing two children of primary school age in the 90s and 2000s. Police Scotland describe him as a dangerous individual. A share of nearly £10 billion has been allocated to councils and housing associations in England to build affordable homes. Most will be for social rent, and more than £2 billion going to mayoral areas outside London. If you're grabbing a coffee, you may be getting more or less caffeine in it than you realise. Which has looked at beverages sold at some major chains. At one, a medium cappuccino contains almost 3.5 times as much as the same drink at another outlet. Here's nutritionist Shefali Loth.
7: For most people, around 400 milligrams a day of caffeine is the safe recommended amount.